We want to make sure we're taking care of heroes here in the tri-state area. 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Got a brand new roof to give them. 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

Kenny Chesney new album. Comes out September 25th. Got a brand new song coming out tonight at midnight. And I feel like everything from here until September 20th,

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2: 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Carly Pierce joins us on the show tomorrow. I asked her if she knew what a pawpaw was, and she had the same reaction as Jesse, and that's at 7:50 on B105. Yeah.

Just a couple superstars hanging out singing to you, from Jason Aldean to Luke Combs. Got Lainey Wilson and Tyler Hubbard on the way, less than 10 minutes. 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

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What up? 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The latest from Boozy. 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

Brian's son, Bo, had a great first week showing as quarterback of his high school team. He's a senior. A couple more weeks, and he might have some serious schools looking at him. Luke Bryan recently said, man, watching my son play is like, it's as nerve-wracking as singing the national anthem at the Super Bowl.

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2: We're not talking about your grandpa. Carly Pierce joins us on the show tomorrow. I asked her if she knew what a pawpaw was, and she had the same reaction as Jesse, and that's at 7:50 on B105.

lots of requests for the latest from Mr. Luke Combs. Rethink some things. I love it. You're the type of woman make a man rethink some things. I got it next for you. Hang out.

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smile when you hear that song. Still a Lefty, Boston, B105, Nick Rivers with a jam. Man, how is it that Jason Aldean just, everything he puts out, just fantastic. Delivering again his latest anytime soon.

It's like Netflix just knows. Always knows. It's B105. Do you see? Willy Wonka-themed competition is called The Golden Ticket. A 9-episode series premieres September 23rd. Are you wanna...

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You know, I'll bet Grantland James has written one of your favorite country songs. It's B105, a couple Morgan Wallen songs under his belt. Even wrote Jordan Davis, Next Thing You Know. I'm telling you, no stranger. Here's his latest. It's called Water at a Wedding.

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2: 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Let's go, baby!

shabby doing late night comedy. All right. I don't think he's putting his politics into it. I think it's just the way it's written. And he's delivering. He's pretty good. 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
1: I remember the first time Anna told me the state fruit of Ohio is the pawpaw, and I said, the what?
2: 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Carly Pierce joins us on the show tomorrow. I asked her if she knew what a pawpaw was, and she had the same reaction as Jesse, and that's at 7:50.

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1: Jelly Roll is the guest host this week on Jimmy Kimmel Live on ABC. And on Tuesday night, he led off the show with this.
2: I want to mention the big story on everyone's heart and mind. We lost a legend today, the great Dolly Parton. She was such an inspiration to so many, myself included. We're both from Tennessee, and she meant a lot to my family, y'all. We used to sit around the kitchen table and listen to her music together as a family. I'll never forget it. I learned so much from Dolly over the years about songwriting, how to handle this crazy business, and how to support your community. We love you, Dolly, and we miss you. She was infinitely talented. She was relentlessly funny and adored by all. She might be the last American that everyone liked.
1: Per Dolly Parton's wishes, her funeral will be a small private service for immediate family members, and she'll be laid to rest at Woodlawn Memorial Park and Mausoleum in Nashville alongside her late husband, Carl. I'm Big Dave, and that's The Dirt on B105.
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Yeah, we're about a little over an hour away from another new Kenny Chesney song. Yeah, delivering another one tonight at midnight. Kenny Chesney's new album comes out September 25th.

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1: I remember the first time Anna told me the state fruit of Ohio is the pawpaw, and I said, the what?
2: We're not talking about your grandpa. Carly Pierce joins us on the show tomorrow. I asked her if she knew what a pawpaw was, and she had the same reaction as Jesse, and that's at 7:50 on

say I'm so excited. Netflix doing a Willy Wonka themed competition. It's called The Golden Ticket, a 9-episode series. 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

Day, Potts Farm was a place to go. Load a truck up, hit the dirt road. 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Light the bonfire and call the girls. King in the can and the Marlboro man. Jack and Jim were a few good men. 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Better watch out for the boys in blue. And all this small town, he said, she said. Ain't it funny how rumors spread? 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Man, that talk is getting old. You better mind your business, man. Watch your mouth. Before I have to knock that loud mouth out. I'm tired of talking, man. Y'all ain't listening. Them old

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5: I'm Becca, and here's what's happening this week in Nashville. The world is mourning the loss of Dolly Parton, who passed away on Tuesday at the age of 80. And I had a chance to ask Dolly one time what she would want to be remembered for when her time on Earth was done.
6: Well, I want him to think about Dolly. I want him to think about everything I did. Of course, I love to write songs. That would be something I would do no matter what else I'd done. But I also love to sing them. And I like to get out in front of people. So I just want them to remember me. I'm very proud of the Imagination Library. That's one of the things I'm proudest of. But I'm proud of everything that I've been able to accomplish. So I just want to be remembered as Dolly and whatever that entails.
5: Hardy's latest song, MacArthur, is an all-star epic story song with Eric Church, Morgan Wallen, and Tim McGraw. And he explains how the song came together.
7: MacArthur came together pretty fast.
8: I wrote that. It was like on a Friday. And then on Monday, I worked up the nerve to send it to Eric Church and took the liberty of saying, we should do this together and include Morgan Wallen. And Eric was like, let's do it. And I was like, okay. And then I like sent it to Morgan, and he was like, I'm in. And then Tim McGraw. So I know I wrote the song, but also I'm like, how did I end up on this song? You know, it's a lineup of just absolute legends.
5: And that's what's happening this week in Nashville. And here's Hardy with Eric, Tim, and Morgan. It's MacArthur, brought to you by Big Loud Records.

0: with Eric Church, Tim McGraw, and Morgan Wallen, MacArthur, brought to you by Big Loud Records, this week in Nashville.
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0: 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Cincinnati traffic is unpredictable, but Denise isn't.
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9: I'm Becca, and here's what's happening this week in Nashville. The world is mourning the loss of Dolly Parton, who passed away on Tuesday at the age of 80. And I had a chance to ask Dolly one time what she would want to be remembered for when her time on Earth was done.
10: Well, I want him to think about Dolly. I want him to think about everything I did. Of course, I love to write songs. That would be something I would do no matter what else I've done. But I also love to sing them. And I like to get out in front of people. So I just want them to remember me. I'm very proud of the Imagination Library. That's one of the things I'm proudest of. But I'm proud of everything that I've been able to accomplish. So I just want to be remembered as Dolly and whatever that entails.
9: Hardy's latest song, MacArthur, is an all-star epic story song with Eric Church, Morgan Wallen, and Tim McGraw, and he explains how the song came together.
11: MacArthur came together pretty fast.
12: I wrote that. It was like on a Friday, and then on Monday, I worked up the nerve to send it to Eric Church and took the liberty of saying, we should do this together and include Morgan Wallen. And Eric was like, let's do it. And I was like, okay. And then I like sent it to Morgan, and he was like, I'm in. And then Tim McGraw. So I know I wrote the song, but also I'm like, how did I end up on this song? You know, it's a lineup of just absolute legends.
9: And that's what's happening this week in Nashville. And here's Hardy with Eric, Tim, and Morgan. It's MacArthur, brought to you by Big Loud Records.

0: with Eric Church, Tim McGraw, and Morgan Wallen, MacArthur, brought to you by Big Loud Records, this week in Nashville.
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0: Jesse.
1: Green Acres is the place to be.
0: Anna.
2: Far
1: living is the life for me. Dang, dang. I never
2: Darling,
1: watched this
2: I
1: show.
2: Love you, but give me a pucker. I have a no.
0: Jesse and Anna on B105.
1: Anna, you were not a big fan of my pink hair last night.
2: No, I wasn't.
1: I dyed my hair pink only after Anna dyed her hair pink. Anna did it because she won a big charity thing for Shop for Teacher. Great cause.
2: Yes.
1: But then yesterday you were a little skeptical on it and you didn't like the way it looked. And me, never one to give up a way to find a little attention for himself, according to one listener on Facebook.
2: Yesterday. Oh, did they say that?
1: Oh. Yes, Jesse just couldn't handle all the shine on Anna.
2: Oh.
1: And she's 50% correct. But I really did do it because I think, not only did I think it was a good thing to do for the radio, it's entertaining.
2: Yeah.
1: I thought it was, you were down on yourself.
2: And I did. I just look in the best I can say is that I look in the mirror and I see this pink hair and I'm like, that isn't me. That's not Anna. And it's a weird feeling, which maybe you understand now after last night. I gotta be honest, Jess, I hated that look on you.
1: Yeah, I know.
2: I don't ever want to see it again. You looked...
1: It's not good.
2: It was like creepy. It was bad.
1: I understand that. I have figured out a look with my day-to-day look. That's it. That's all I got. It's the one look I have. I can't part my hair to the side.
2: Nope.
1: I can't do anything. My forehead's bigger than most people realize. So when my hair's all like gelled down, sort of like it was last night, I creep myself out, honestly. Yeah. And I would apologize to people when I met them last night. And did you notice that last night we had more people coming up to us last night at Riverbend for the Tim McGraw concert that said they had never actually seen what we looked like before. They had only heard us on the radio. And I'm like, I'm so sorry. This is your first impression of me.
2: That bothered me.
1: I was showing them real photos of me. I'm like, this is what I know.
2: Good. I wanted the people, we did meet a lot of people who were like, I never knew what you looked like. And I wanted to tell them, please turn around because you still don't know what we look like. Not either of us. We do not have pink hair. This is not us. You need to
1: I'm normal
2: back.
1: Now. I'm totally normal now.
2: Thank goodness.
1: Does this look totally normal to you?
2: Yes. I was worried that you would still have pink in your hair today. And I
1: washed my hair. Four times. So I washed it three times in the shower last night and I'm like, I got it. I mean, I'm like scrubbing my scalp and everything. Pink. It's like, it looked like blood flowing into the shower.
2: Do you have a picture?
1: I have a picture of my pillow after sleeping on it, after washing three times. So it,
2: there's still some pink on there. Pink.
1: So then I got back in the shower this morning for the fourth time, scrubbed and more. So I bet there's some in there.
2: Yeah.
1: But if you want to see what it looks like, it is posted up on our socials. And Anna, you did it for a great reason last night. We're all a little tired today because we hung and talked to people for a couple of hours. So nice to meet everybody.
2: It was. We met so many people who listened to the show.
1: Yeah.
2: I'm like some of the most I think we've ever met out at a Riverbank.
1: Well, part of the reason is we don't stand at the van. A lot of times we're backstage for various things.
2: So I think you're right.
1: We had a lot of time, but it was great.
2: It was good.
1: Took a little pressure off Big Dave, who normally has to handle all of it.
2: I know.
1: We hope you have a great morning. It is Friday.

0: Jesse and Anna.
1: On B105. In the morning, wake up, y'all.
2: I was just curious if there's any way I could get some sort of, you know, marriage advice, you know, wedding day advice from, you know, this is our first marriage, so we're both really excited and nervous and anxious and feeling all the emotions, you know?
3: I can only imagine. Well, we only have one married person on this show, so we're going to start with him. Our producer, Jake, you've been married to your wife, Mel, how long?
4: 5 years.
3: What's your best advice?
4: Pick your battles at all times. I love my wife, but we kind of butt heads every once in a while. And there are things that I have stuck my heels in about and said, no, we're doing this, we're doing this, we're doing this. And guess what? We weren't doing that. We went the opposite way. And it was just not worth the fight, the anger, the frustration. When the resolution was, this is tongue in cheek, she was going to win anyway. So.

0: just pick your battles. If it's not something that's worth your stress or anything like that, don't deal with it.
1: Jake, yes or no, have you actually won any battles?
0: Yes. Here's what happens. Here's what happens.
2: And what are they?
0: Here's what happens in fights with my wife. Something happens. We argue. We fight. We get angry. We separate. And then about 20 minutes later, she comes back and she goes, yeah, I'm sorry. I shouldn't have acted like that. And then I go, well, I wasn't trying to. I was, you know, and we just talk it out. And I admit that I was at fault, too. But a lot of times it's a very emotional reaction. Now, a lot of this is amplified because we have two gremlins running around our house. Love them to death. Kids. Max and Chase, my two boys. But yeah, a lot of it is heightened aggression because of just general frustrations.
1: Yeah, have you found since those little animals showed up that you have more fights? Because I imagine parents everywhere are like, oh, yeah.
0: All the time.
1: That's the big challenge of a marriage.
0: The biggest thing
1: dealing with the kids.
0: The biggest thing we tell each other whenever we have a fight like that and we're having like the kids are asleep, we're in the post-parent day breakdown of like what happened and we talk about it is like, Mel, it is us against them. Like, we have got to remember that. In the moment, it's not like that. But they are insane. We are against them at all times. We got to just, you know, focus in and try to do the best we can.
1: Yeah. Behind the front lines with Jake and Mel.
0: Yes. We're in a war and we are fighting each other. So pick your battles because you got to have most of your battles with your kids.
3: I like that.
1: I heard the war resolves around year 18 when they move out.
0: Gosh, I've never wanted to wish time away, but there are days where I'm like, this would be nice to be quiet in here for 10 minutes.
3: So much longer to go.
0: Oh, I know. Love them to death, though.
1: Anna, cool. Pick your battles. Remember that lesson, okay?
3: I think we're already doing that. But yes, I'm generally winning the battles.
0: The pick your battles is mostly for the men.
1: I said pick your battles, not win your battles, Anna.
3: Well, I can't help it that I win them, but. Yeah.
1: Oh, okay. Thank you. Classic Anna. Thank you, Jake.
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2: Anna, let's do this thing right now. 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
2: 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He's like, you know, I thought I'd have more entries. We're getting a bunch. We do. I think we have over a dozen, which is great. There's more schools than that. And I'd like Dave to wake up and panic this morning, like, oh God, is there an emergency?
3: Let's annoy him in the best way. 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
3: Yeah.
2: I want Dave to think he's getting a bunch of repeat emails.
3: Yeah.
2: You know what I'm saying? All right, do this. Go to B105.com, Friday Night Bites. Let's give him something to wake up to this morning. Good morning.
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0: born and raised on the banks of the Ohio. WUPE, Cincinnati's home for country music, B105. And now, three things you need to know with Jesse and Anna.
1: A teacher has gone viral because she has a gas station in her classroom. And it has nothing to do with cars. I'm going to explain that in just a minute.
2: Gas.
1: Last night, Tim McGraw was at Riverbend, and there was a moment when he was performing I Like It, I Love It, and he fell. I mean, he fell pretty hard. He said there was a hole in the stage, so I'm not sure, but he recovered quickly. He continued singing. But if you watch the video, you know, everyone's like, ooh, they kind of scared him.
2: Yeah.
1: He could have gotten hurt.
2: He looks scared. You can read his face when it happens. Like, oh, damn. By the way, if anybody was at the show can confirm that Tim didn't make it on stage on time. We're hearing that he said it was due to a late plane or something. I don't know. I wasn't there enough. I had to go home, go to bed.
1: Yeah.
2: But if anybody saw that, let us know. We'd love to hear from you. 513-749-B105.
1: Dolly Parton is leaving behind a beautiful legacy. She has future projects that'll continue after her passing. And here locally, we are still finding ways to honor her. Like Cincy Shirts. They are selling Dolly shirts with some of the proceeds benefiting the Dollywood Foundation. Price Hill Chili will have special menus tomorrow with some of Dolly's favorite foods. And they'll donate 10% of sales to a local teacher to get books for their classroom. And this is not a new thing, but Ohio does have a Dolly Parton license plate. And some of that money goes towards the Imagination Library. So lots of ways that you can do what Dolly would do. And Jess, you got yourself a shirt, didn't you?
2: I got my Cincy Shirts Dolly shirt. And it's nice. And it's a soft shirt, too.
1: It's really cute. I want to get one. And they have different designs.
2: And it benefits the Dollywood Foundation. So we do have that Facebook link up on the B105 Facebook page if you're interested in that.
1: There's an Atlanta second grade teacher who's going viral because she has a gas station in her classroom. It is actually a fart corner.
3: This is our fart corner. If you need to fart, simply come over here, fart, take about 10 seconds, get your little spray going on, go sit down.
2: You know, the intent is good, but I'll tell you this. If there was a fart corner and I was a kid, the moment somebody gets up and walks in the fart corner, all my attention is on that kid in that corner.
1: Like, oh, they're farting.
2: And I'm going to die laughing, and the teacher's going to send me out in the hallway anyway to get it out of my system.
1: But maybe she makes it normalized enough to where nobody cares. She does use Febreze for the sprays, and Febreze saw her video and sent her a bunch of, like, plug-ins, spray, all this stuff. Because she had made the joke like, Febreze should sponsor me because I really go through these things.
2: Watch out, poopery. Let's get you where you need to go. Here's Denise.
4: Well, good news. We did have an accident northbound 7175. It's on the ramp to northbound 71 or eastbound Fort Washington Way. That has already been cleared. So the good news is that delay that's there is going to start easing up.
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4: I'm Denise Johnson, and that's your traffic.
1: Thanks, Denise. We're in the upper 60s this

0: 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I just like to be a part of it.
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1: Jake, I think this is actually a pretty clever parent hack you have. You're a dad of a three-year-old and a one-year-old. What tool have you been using around the house to make your life easier?
2: You know the old man grabbers, little pole stick grabbers? I use that to pick up my kids' toys.
1: Like, so wait. Like the people that adopt a ditch? The trash cleanup people?
2: Yeah. Very similar to that. Because I can't get on the floor and crawl around. It hurts my knees. And then there's so many toys, it hurts my back to bend over. So I just walk around with the little grabber, snap, put it in the bag, done.
3: You sound like you're like 50 years
2: old. It's genius.
3: Hurts my back to bend over.
2: Okay, you come over and clean my house and tell me how you feel.
1: How about this? I'm not a parent, but I could tell you this worked for me when I was a kid, and it totally distracted me. My parents could buy me toys and stuff, and I didn't really care. But if they brought home like a giant cardboard refrigerator box and especially if they said, don't touch that. Oh, it was a fort. I was busy for hours in that thing. I'd be like, ooh, can I get out of the box?
3: Kids don't need toys. They need cardboard boxes. and they're fine.
1: Dumpster diving's your friend,
3: yes.
1: Jake.
3: Yeah.
1: Anna?
3: I have 8 nieces and nephews, and I spend quite a bit of time with them, like on my own, taking them out. My biggest hack, it's sort of like a hack. Don't tell the kids what your plans are. Hey, guys, in 3 days, we're going to Kings Island, and we're going to get blue ice cream and ride rides. Don't tell them that. They will not shut up about it until that day arrives. And if one little thing changes, now we're not getting blue ice cream, we're getting yellow, they're going to freak out. Because you said blue ice cream and they can't get it out of their minds. So I just wait until we're there and they're like, what are we going to do? And I'm like, I don't know. Let's just go with the flow.
2: That is 100% accurate. Yes. I use that with my kids. You know who else I use that with? Jesse. Because there's been so many times I've been brainstorming ideas. I'm like, what if we do this? And then like 3 days later, he's like, have you started that yet? I was like, that was just me thinking out loud. That was not a thing. That is not a thing. I was just thinking and brainstorming.
1: And as you were describing that, I go, oh yeah, I hate when plans change.
2: Don't tell me.
1: Good call, Jake. Jake's treating me like a child. Well done. Good job. Parent hacks. Listen, show them off. Which one are you proud of? 513-749-B105. Keeping those kids in line. Call us and tell us.

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1: Jesse and Anna. On P105.
2: Our producer Jake is a parent. He's got a 3-year-old and a 1-year-old. We were talking about parent hacks, and Jake now is using like the trash picker upper, litter picker upper to pick toys up for the kids so he doesn't have to get off the couch.
3: He said, well, I get up off the couch.
4: Oh my dang, how long is that thing? All over the living room.
2: Like a telescopic pole or whatever. We got a message from Sydney from Eastgate on our B105 app, and her hack as a parent is one my mom used on me. And she's like, if you don't want your kids to get into the treats, like let's say they're home alone and they're old enough for school, right? Tell them you counted the number of ice cream bars.
4: Yes.
2: You counted the number of whatever it is, and they don't know the difference. And you don't know if they ever counted or not. And it works.
3: Smart.
4: I was terrified to get into the snack or treat cabinet when I was a kid, because when my mom came home from work, I just knew she would find out. Or the trash. As a kid, you're so dumb, you just throw it right on top of the trash. And they're like, you clearly ate it. There's trash in here.
2: Kids are dumb.
3: My mom put the Oreos in the vegetable drawer. Guess who never ate the Oreos? This guy.
2: Great parent. That's a good idea.
1: Jesse and Anna. Yeah.
5: 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We did have an accident on the Brent Spence, but they cleared that pretty quick, and we have no delays right now. 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I'm Denise Johnson, and that's your traffic.
4: Thanks, Denise. This morning, we're in the mid-60s. It'll be sunny today, and our high is 84.
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1: Yes, it is Tim McGraw because he was at Riverbend last night. And I'm like, let's relive it. Anyone who didn't get to go to the concert, you can feel like you were there.
0: Okay, so that's 8:10 this morning. That's normally when we do it. You can always watch the videos too.

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2: 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The state of Ohio, within 30 days, is going to send me a check for $1,200.
3: Yeah!
2: Yes! 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
2: Like almost $40 in interest. 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You go to unclaimedfunds.ohio.gov. Now, if you're in Kentucky or Indiana, I'm sorry.
3: I don't know what to tell you.
2: Most states have these.
4: You guys have fun with this?
3: Maybe you guys have your own. We don't know.
2: Maybe it's unclaimedfunds.indiana.gov.
3: We just know Ohio.
2: Most states, yeah, every state could be bad with money.
3: Yes.
2: But you checked, Anna, nothing?
3: I check, I feel like every year, and every year I have nothing. In fact, it turns red and it starts flashing and they're like, you owe us money.
2: Reclaimed funds.
3: Right.
2: Jake, you check no money coming to the Thompson household?
4: Well, we're in Kentucky, so I'm actually looking to see if Kentucky. Oh, I found the website. I'm going to look and see what I can find.
2: Nice. Please report back, yes. Jake. I'm getting over $1,000.
3: Gosh, I would love it if one day someone owed me money and I didn't owe them money.
2: Like, well, you I get just that every year with taxes, Annie. Right. Yes, you do. You get
4: every
2: tax
4: girl
2: money.
4: Can dream.
3: All right.
2: You
3: fine.
2: Get a big refund every year.
3: I do.
2: We'll post this link up on our Facebook, unclaimedfunds.ohio.gov. Let's get you where you need to go with Denise.
5: 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No accidents or delays to slow you down. Traffic is brought to you by Metro. 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I'm Denise Johnson, and that's your traffic.
3: 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We're in the mid-60s this morning. Today will be sunny, and our high is 84.
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0: Our truth jar is coming up next. Anna, your question today is going to be, have you picked up any bad habits recently?
1: Yes. I got called out the other day for growling at people.
0: Okay. That's it, huh?
1: Let me just... Can I explain, please?
0: Next.
1: Okay. Thank you.
0: I can't wait. All right. That's next.

0: you free. Jesse and Anna's Truth Jar on B105.
1: Anna, have you picked up... Here's your question on the Truth Jar today. Have you picked up any bad habits recently?
2: I regret that I have to say this on the radio. I was called out the other day by my boyfriend, LaDon, for growling at him. This is something I think... And when I say habit because I've done this enough times to where he's like, you got to stop. Do you ever do something once and it's like a joke? Like, you know, one time I'm like, you know, it's just funny, yeah. Right? And then you do it a second time and a third. And the next thing you know, you are doing it without even thinking and you don't even realize how much you've done it.

0: Correct me if I'm wrong, Anna, but it's because you're an extrovert, so you get this energy built up. So if you sit alone still too long, you start doing things like, or like tapping on the counter,
1: yes,
0: or dancing, or who knows what you do. So growling, you tend to do that when you're in a good mood. That's the, what do you think about that? Like, but there's no reason for it whatsoever.
1: No, it's weird. Like, but I don't want to be that girl.
0: But the fact that the man that loves you and has chosen to live with you and might marry you if your mom gets her wishes at some point,
1: so.
0: Mr. Man, the fact that he called you out for it,
1: yes,
0: says a lot. So how did he do it and what did he really mean it?
1: Well, I think I called myself out first and I was like, whoa, I got to stop doing that. Like, I've been growling a lot. He's like, yeah, you do. You got to stop with that. I don't know where that's from.
0: Oh, yeah, like, he meant that.
1: Yes, yeah. I think he meant it. And I'm like, no, you're right. Because we all know the kid in school who hissed and growled at people. Mm-hmm. And they were, we didn't like that. It was scary to us. I don't want to be her, Jake, as an adult.
0: Jake's a married man, the only married person in this room. You've been married to your wife, Mel, for 5 years.
2: That's right.
0: Has she ever asked you... You can get a little nerdy and you like your things. Mm-hmm. Has she ever said to you something that hurt your feelings? Or like, you're like, oh yeah, I guess you're right. Like, I do that too much.
1: Too far.
2: She just tells me that she doesn't care about anything I love. Like, hey, I want to show you this clip from this TV show that's really funny. She's like, I hate this show. I don't want to see it. Like, that's the kind of stuff. I've never growled at anyone.
1: Has she ever growled at you?
2: No. And I have to say, the most shocking thing about this story, Anna.
1: Yes.
2: Is that it's shocking to you. Because
0: that's a good point.
2: Like, we literally, we deal with this every day. This sounds like a normal interaction. I am not affected by the fact that you're growling at people.
1: What's wrong with me?
2: I don't know.
1: Like, something's definitely up with me. But I don't know what it is, because even when we try to watch a movie, I can't sit still. Like, I'm doing all kinds of crazy. LaDawn's like, do you ever just watch a movie? I'm like, I don't think I do, but I didn't know this until I lived with someone.
0: Maybe we need to do the hourly run a lap thing
2: there
0: for you
2: go.
0: To get the zoomies out.
1: I think I have a disorder.
0: But I will say this, please don't get it checked out. Please don't get a medication for it. My livelihood and Jake's depends on it.
1: The show must go on.
0: Please don't change. And that's our truth jar.
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4: Friday mornings are always quiet out on the roadways, and we're looking pretty much the same right now. Things are starting to pick up as you're heading in northbound 71, 75, just seeing a heavier volume of traffic from right around Dixie Highway towards the river. Traffic is brought to you by Metro. Metro now comes to Bond Hill, Roselawn, starting August 30th. 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I'm Denise Johnson, and that's your traffic.
1: Thanks, Denise. This morning, we're in the mid-60s. It'll be sunny today, and our high is 84.
3: 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Bridge backed up. 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

0: Big Dave is like everybody's dad here at the workplace. He's like my work dad. And you as a listener of the show, our show, Big Dave's show, I just guarantee that he feels like he's your dad too. And you probably feel like he's your dad. And we want to blow his email up. We want to blow it up today with Friday Night Bites submissions. This is where we, us, Jesse, myself, our producer Jake, or Big Dave, we will come to your high school football game and volunteer in the concession stand. We're not claiming to be a huge help. 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
1: And the whole goal is just to hype up your team, like we did with Newport Central Catholic.
0: Yes.
1: It was a week ago, actually. 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

0: It's the Jesse and Anna Show. 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We had the chance to hang out with Jason Aldean at Riverbend before he went on stage the other night. Grover, our boss, went up to him and said, "Hey, your brand new song, Anytime Soon. Am I hearing a little Ronnie Millsap in the beginning?"
1: Oh, yeah.
0: So listen to this. This is a clip of a Ronnie Millsap song, Stranger in My House from 1983. Okay, you ready? Here's Jason's new song.
1: Ooh.
2: Oh, big time.
0: The Wurlitzer is the instrument. Yeah, check it out. This is called Anytime Soon on B105.

0: raised on the banks of the Ohio. WUPE, Cincinnati's home for country music, B105. And now, three things you need to know with Jesse and Anna.
1: I have the top pet peeve on airplanes, and I personally think you should be fined if you do this. I'm going to tell you what it is, but first, Hamilton, West Side Little League. They might have lost their first game in the Little League World Series, but they have completely turned it around. The team is still playing, and now they are just one win away from the Little League World Series championship game.
2: Whoa.
1: That game is Saturday, and it'll be televised on Channel 9.
2: Dang. My team never won anything. We didn't get any trophies in DeWitt, Iowa. We definitely didn't advance to state finals or anything. So congrats to them. Like, dang. Jake, were you on baseball teams?
3: I was, but we were never this good.
1: It's a really big deal.
2: Well, congrats to them. That's incredible. And whoever Haley keeps telling us about it, like letting us know. So she's a huge supporter of that team.
1: Is.
2: So congrats.
1: There's a change.org petition that's calling for Nashville International Airport to be renamed the Dolly Parton International Airport. It has more than 127,000 signatures, but airport board members say that there's current laws that prohibit renaming the facility for someone unless they've been dead for at least 2 years.
2: Well, guess what? Change the rules.
1: The airport did still honor Dolly. They lit up the parking garages in pink.
2: Change the rules.
1: That's like a weird rule to have anyway. Who cares about that?
2: No one opposes except for one person who put that press release out.
1: Right. There's the number one pet peeve on airplanes, and it is using phones, laptops, or devices without headphones. So letting that noise go out for everybody to hear. United Airlines recently updated their policy where they do have violations that could potentially result in a flight ban. I think if you are disrespectful on a plane, you should get a fine. Like, you need to understand you are up in the sky with a bunch of other people in a tiny space. This is not about you. You need to think about everyone around you. And anything you're doing that could potentially bother someone else, you need to think twice.
2: 100%. I'm complete agreement. And start finding people the moment the plane lands and they stand up. Big fine. Probably the biggest fine, I think, for that. Yeah. What are you doing? I gotta stretch my legs. Okay.
1: So do I.
2: All right. Let's get you where you need to go with Denise.
4: Well, Friday mornings are always quiet out on the roadways, and we're looking pretty much the same right now. Things are starting to pick up as you're heading in northbound 71-75. Just seeing a heavier volume of traffic from right around Dixie Highway towards the river. Traffic is brought to you by Metro. Metro now comes to Bond Hill, Roselawn, starting August 30th. Get more information at go-metro.com. I'm Denise Johnson, and that's your traffic.
1: Thanks, Denise. We're in the mid-60s this morning. Today will be sunny, and our high is 84.
2: Tim McGraw concert was last night. Tim took a tumble on stage. We have audio of that? Hang on. There it is.
1: Jesse.
2: He's okay. He did look briefly terrified. We have We have a video up on our Facebook page. You can check it out. Tim's on this song. It's called MacArthur.
5: My name's John MacArthur, and I work this dirt.

0: Jesse and Anna show. Legally, I am now Reverend Anna. So please treat me with some respect, Jesse Tack.
1: Yes. Okay. All right.
0: I'm going to tell you why I am Reverend Anna right after Bailey Zimmerman.

0: Jesse and Anna on B105.
1: I get an email the other day and it says, "Greetings, Reverend Anna Marie. Can you believe that it's already been a whole week since you got ordained?"
2: Congratulations, Anna.
1: Yes, I'm ordained. I'm an ordained minister, I guess is what they call it. Universal Life Church online. It takes you about 2 seconds to get ordained. No classes, no studying, nothing. And they're just like, "Yeah, we'll take you. We don't care who you are."
2: It's that old joke that just let anybody in. So how are you going to use these and what are you using these reverend skills for?
1: My powers will be used for good. I will be using them to marry one of my best friends next year, so we have a lot of time, but we just ordered it online, so it was about $50 for the package I got, and I just got it in the mail. It comes with a couple of marriage certificates. It comes with a clip-on badge that
2: it's like
1: says
2: a Halloween costume.
1: It says a clip-on badge that says clergy.
3: Oh my god!
1: And I got a card, like a literal card, to put in my wallet that says I'm ordained and like I can perform marriages and stuff and other things.
2: But what is this about this? Like, you didn't want to spend more money to get the neck, the white piece for your neck?
1: Well, my friend bought it because I'm doing this for her wedding, so she paid for everything. But there were packages where you could get the collar, the white collar that you see. You could also get, like, I don't know what they're called, but like sashes, like the little scarves, like the colorful, like the priest.
2: Oh, the things that go around you. I know what you're saying.
1: Yeah, they go around their neck. I don't know what those are called.
2: They're different colors, different, the deacon wears.
3: Great job, Reverend.
1: Yeah, sure, I know, great. This is what happens when you have no studying required at all. But I decided not to get any of that because, number one, that feels very much like a Halloween costume. I am not a priest. I'm not a reverend, let's be perfectly honest. Mm-hmm. I just can marry somebody. And I was talking to someone the other day, and I'm like, I mean, really, my friend did not choose me because I'm the beacon of morality. She chose me because I'm on the radio and I'm well spoken for the most part. Not always, but mostly. If I practice the script a few times, I'll be all right.
2: Are you gonna try to work in like a joke to the service?
1: That is what has me freaked out. She asked me, gave me a script. She's like, "I'd like you to read this over and change some things to put it in your own words. And I'd love it if you could add in a couple ways to make us all laugh." That has me sick to my stomach because anytime someone says, "Hey, be funny," it's like, "Oh shoot, I don't have jokes or tricks."
2: Okay.
1: I think I'm funny when I don't try to be.
2: Reverend?
1: Yes.
2: May I?
1: Yes, you may speak.
2: Reverend? Just be yourself. 100%. Don't try. Do not write a joke in there. It's going to fail. I DJ'd many, many weddings.
1: Yeah.
2: Humor, forced humor does not work. Be yourself. You will have people. They will laugh when you walk in as the reverend, by the way. So mission accomplished.
1: Right. But we can't have that. I'm like, I have to be semi-serious. And then I'm afraid.
2: Get your rosary.
1: Well, I cry. I just wear it around my neck.
2: Oh, that's serious.
1: I cry at weddings. So I'm also worried. I hope I'm not just a blubbering mess. I have to be serious. This is their wedding.
2: Get it together, Reverend. Okay. You've got till what, next summer?
1: Yeah, June.
2: Okay, keep us posted. Thank you, Sister Anna. Thank you.
1: Not Sister.
2: Sister Anna. Let's get to Beat the Bear. What are we giving away today?
1: Pair of tickets to Heart of Country Music Festival. Carly Pierce, Justin Moore, Little Texas, Clint Black. Big lineup at the Kenton County Fairgrounds. If you want to go, 20 seconds to name 10 things from the category we give you. We will take caller 10 at 513-749-B105.
4: We do have an accident northbound on 75. It is right around Paddock. The left lane is blocked. Traffic is backed up to close to Mitchell right now. And you have a broken down vehicle northbound on 71, right around 275. It's on the right shoulder. I don't see any delays there. Traffic is brought to you by Metro. Metro now comes to Bond Hill, Roselawn, starting August 30th. Get more information at go-metro.com. I'm Denise Johnson, and that's your traffic.
1: Thanks, Denise. This morning, we're in the mid-60s. It'll be sunny today, and our high is 84.
0: The uniforms, the music, the cheers. Let's turn on the Friday night lights.
4: Week two of high school football season is here, and the Friday night lights are ready to shine. A busy night across the tri-state. Kings visits Winton Woods. Princeton travels to Middletown. Elder hosts Covcath. Indian Hill heads to Beachwood. And there's a rivalry match, Lakota East taking on Lakota West. Just a few of those matchups this evening. Another full night of Friday night high school football is on tap. Follow along over on my X page at Alan Diaz Patterson. That's your Friday night lights report.
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0: from the West Side, ready to risk her life and run from the bear. 20 seconds to name 10 things from the category we give her. If she makes it out alive, she gets a pair of tickets to the Heart of Country Music Festival. If she dies, it's a funeral. Sierra, are you prepared?
1: I am. I'm ready.
2: All right, Sierra, here we go. It's Cincinnati Chicken Wing Week. Name 10 odd places you would dispose of your chicken wing bones. Ready, run!
1: Okay, outer space, in my bed, in my car, out the window, in my basement, in the back of my truck. Oh my goodness.
0: Sierra.
2: Outer spaces. We got enough space junk up there right now. We don't need chicken bones.
0: No bones.
2: Floating
0: this
2: around.
0: City is riddled with chicken wing bones. I'll tell you what. If you go downtown, I can almost promise you, you will find a chicken wing bone somewhere on your journey downtown.
2: That's weird. I don't remember seeing that from the Chamber of Commerce.
0: I've run into so many chicken wing bones out on walks. I'm like, what's happening here? You have nothing to say. It's fine.
2: I don't think it's a coincidence you're the one finding them.
0: Maybe that has something to do with it. I don't know.
2: All right. Sorry, Sierra from the West Side. You didn't beat the bear.
0: And just like the bones of your chicken wing, your bones shall return to the earth.
2: I can't top that. Nicely done, Anna. Beautiful.
0: Thank you.
2: Beautiful. No survivor today of Beat the Bear. We'll try again Monday around 7:15 on B105.
3: Well, good news. They cleared that accident we had northbound on 75 right around Paddock. Traffic is still slow from Mitchell. And then southbound on 75, you're slow through the Lackland split. Northbound 71-75, you're hitting your brakes at between 275 up towards Buttermilk. And southbound 71, slowing down right at 275. Traffic is brought to you by Metro. Metro now comes to Bond Hill, Roselawn, starting August 30th. 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I'm Denise Johnson, and that's your traffic.
0: Thanks, Denise. We're in the mid-60s this morning. Today will be sunny, and our high is 84.
2: Coming up, 8:10 this morning, a special round of Name That 90s Country in 1 second. I'm going to try to guess 10 Tim McGraw songs in honor of his show last night.

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0: Jesse and Anna in the morning. That's right.
1: I love Jesse and Anna.
2: You guys are on fire, and I absolutely love it.
3: Anna, do you know that moment when you're in public and you see somebody do something with their car and you're like, that's not right? Clearly, they missed the lesson about that particular thing.
4: All the time.
3: Nobody ever taught them. Guys, if you're getting gas and you put the pump in your pump and you're gassing your car up, don't walk into the gas station while it's filling up. I have witnessed this.
4: That's crazy.
3: Twice in the last month, to the point where I looked it up. I'm like, that's still really, really wrong. And here we go. Ohio law. Ohio is the most explicit. It requires anyone using the hold open nozzle. You got to hold it open or the latch to remain at your car. Also, you should turn your engine off. Some of these things are fire codes. Some of these things are law. And getting back inside the vehicle is also not recommended. But in the Kentucky, all of the fire codes are like, don't do it. Any of these things.
4: Yeah.
3: You shouldn't leave your car. Now, I put this online the other day and people were like, well, yeah, sometimes I run in real quick while it's filling up. Have you ever heard of auto turn off, like the pump?
4: I know, but that doesn't matter. What if there's a problem with the pump and it doesn't auto turn off? They're not just invincible. They do break.
3: I've had it not work. I've had it where all of a sudden I'm standing there and I'm like, what is that noise? And it's gasoline coming on the ground, falling.
4: Spilling.
3: Spilling is the word I was looking for.
4: Yes.
3: And thank God I was there to stop it. But
4: I agree. The scariest part of that for me is the people who leave their cars running while filling up with gas. Like, I see it happen a lot in the winter because they don't want to turn the heat off. I'm like, get your gloves on and zip your coat up and turn your car off. If you blow me up because you're too lazy to turn your car off or whatever, I'm going to be so mad. I'm going to come back and haunt you.
3: By the way, the defense of I've never had a problem is not a good defense.
4: No. I hate that.
3: If you light up a cigarette too, like, come on now.
4: Cigarettes, you see them toss their butt like into the parking lot. It's horrible.
5: I get nervous about it. Like, not even so much. Like, I would just get nervous that something's going to go wrong. Literally, I was filling up the other day and Mel was like, hey, can you throw this away? I was like, not until I'm done. I'll do it after I'm done. She tried to hand me something and wanted me to throw it away. I was like, I'm not taking my hand off of this gas pump until it's done.
4: Oh, whoa. Okay, wait. I'm not.
5: Are you guys serious?
4: I do the latch.
5: No. Yeah, you do the latch, but you hold it there.
3: Letter of the law, Jake is here. Jake, I respect, as a man that is the biggest rule follower typically in this room, I respect that level of intensity.
5: It could fall out and then all the gas spills and then you're going to blow everybody up.
3: I stand right next to the pump. I'm ready to flip it off when it's ready, but I am not hand on the pump the whole time.
4: Okay, guys. I actually sit in my driver's seat while it's pumping. I put the latch on and sit in my driver's seat.
5: You heathens.
4: I don't close the door.
5: You rule breakers, you rebels, you anarchists. This is crazy.
4: That against the law?
5: It should be.
3: You're not supposed static electricity. You're technically not supposed to. And Anna, this is where I'm going to say that I also occasionally do the same thing.
4: Like in the winter?
5: Suck it up.
3: I have done that. But do you ever notice it's the old school people, older folks, they're standing outside the car. Like they you know. So it's us younger people that are a bunch of wusses.
5: Apparently I'm an old person.
4: Yeah,
3: hands on.
4: Things might get blown up. Who cares?
3: All right. It's the Jesse and Anna Show. Thank you for listening this morning and streaming free on our V105 app.

0: Kelly Pierce is going to join us on the show, our hometown girl.
1: Yeah.
0: And I can't wait to ask her about pawpaws. Not grandfathers. I'm talking about the state fruit of Ohio.

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1: Jesse, you missed out on an interview with Carly Pierce. You weren't here a couple weeks ago, and so I had to handle it. Our hometown girl, and I asked her all the important questions, specifically about paw paws and if she knows what they are.
2: No, I'm not.
1: I'm not talking about grandfathers.
2: That's what I thought.
1: It is a fruit, and it's kind of like a mix between like a mango and a banana, and it's green, and it's like they grow in this area.
2: I have never heard of a pawpaw in my life, so I don't know where I was. We missed out in our family.
1: I'm going to try and bring you one to the fair.
2: Please okay? do. I never thought of like a mango and a banana going together, but I need to try it.
1: That had me cracking up because she's like, girl, what? Like, what? No, I said the fair. I meant the festival. And I was talking about the Heart of Country Festival at the Kenton County Fairgrounds, September 11th and 12th. And I asked her about that as well.
2: I can't believe Independence has this festival. Like, when I saw it come in on my schedule months ago, I was like, really? Okay. It's fun for me. I don't get to play very many shows back home, so I get very excited, and everybody knows I love the Northern Kentucky, Cincinnati area so much, so I'm very nostalgic and very excited to come back.
3: It's cool. We were there last year, Heart of Country Music Fest, and it had a different vibe than I'm used to, and I loved it. Like a small town fair. Hay bales in the corner.
1: Probably why I called it a fair on accident. And Carly's performing there. That's why she's so excited.
3: Yeah.
1: Yeah. Well, finally, I don't know if I tricked Carly into helping me out or if she just offered her help. You know I really want a shih tzu, right?
3: A little dog.
1: Well, she gave me some advice of how to handle it with my boyfriend, Mr. Man.
2: I have two little shih tzus named Johnny and June, and I dated a guy who did not treat them right, and so we kicked him out of the family.
1: As you should. That's insane. I want a shih tzu so bad. You have me convinced that that's the perfect dog for me.
2: It is the perfect dog for you, I promise. Like, I will always have a shih tzu.
1: My boyfriend, he already has a dog, and we just moved in together, so he's like, we're not getting another. I'm like, okay, you have your dog, now I want mine.
2: Oh, my boyfriend has two dogs, and then I have two
1: dogs.
2: Oh,
1: does he?
2: Oh, yeah. Oh, yeah.
1: So it's doable.
2: It's doable. See, go home and tell your boyfriend. It's fine.
3: That's Carly Pierce. First of all, every time you say the name Shih Tzu, I feel like we're losing our FCC license. It's terrifying, the word. And if you need a hookup, my mom, Barb, you know she's got her own, in Iowa, she's got her own dog breeding system. Barb's Babies?
1: Barb's Babies.
3: And I, seriously, $500.
1: No, I want one, but LaDon, my boyfriend's not having it. But now
3: does that matter?
1: Well, good point. But Carly Pierce did say, so what's he going to do? Are you with a country star?
3: Absolutely. No. Two women versus him?
1: Right.
3: Get tickets for the Heart of Country Music Fest. See Carly Pierce. The dates are September 11th and 12th. And other acts there include Justin Moore, 90s country superstars like Clint Black, Shenandoah, Little Texas, Joe D. Messina. 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
4: Well, good news. They cleared that accident we had northbound on 75 right around Paddock. Traffic is still slow from Mitchell. And then southbound on 75, you're slow through the Lachlan split. Northbound 71-75, you're hitting your brakes at between 275 up towards Buttermilk. And southbound 71, slowing down right at 275. Traffic is brought to you by Metro. Metro now comes to Bond Hill, Roselawn, starting August 30th. Get more information at go-metro.com. I'm Denise Johnson, and that's your traffic.
1: Thanks, Denise. This morning, we're in the mid-60s. It'll be sunny today, and our high is 84.
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0: Born and raised on the banks of the Ohio. WUPE, Cincinnati's home for country music. B105. And now, three things you need to know with Jesse and Anna.
1: A teacher has gone viral because she has a gas station in her classroom. It is not for your car. I'm going to explain to you what it is for in just a minute. Last night, Tim McGraw was at Riverbend, and there was a moment he was performing I Like It, I Love It, and he fell pretty badly on the stage. He did say there was a hole in the stage, but he recovered quickly, continued singing. I mean, he, like, tripped, fell down on his butt and kind of like rolled over. It was scary. The whole crowd's like, ooh.
3: Yeah, he recovered nicely, though. But the look of fear on his face as he went down was...
1: What sound did it make? Didn't it make a sound when he...
3: Oh, when Tim fell?
1: Yeah.
3: Oh, yeah. Somebody sent this in. It was a...
1: Sorry.
3: Wow, the timing.
1: That cracks me up.
3: Yeah. He's all right, though. Thank God.
1: He is. Well, Dolly Parton, she is leaving behind this beautiful legacy, future projects that'll continue even after her passing. And here locally, we are continuing to honor her. Cincy Shirts is selling a Dolly Parton shirt with some of the proceeds benefiting the Dollywood Foundation. Jesse has one. Big Dave has one. They're cute. They have different designs. Blue Ash Chili will have a special menu tomorrow with some of Dolly's favorite foods, and they'll donate 10% of sales from that special menu to a local teacher to get some books for their classroom. And then also, Ohio has a Dolly license plate, and some of that money goes towards the Imagination Library. So, what do we say? What would Dolly do? Think about that.
3: Seriously, also just learned that AMC movie theaters, beginning today and through September 2nd, are going to be playing Steel Magnolias in the Best Little Whorehouse in Texas.
1: Are you serious?
3: Yeah, various 200 locations across the country, Dolly Parton movies, AMC movie theaters.
1: That is so cool. Yeah. Oh, I love Steel Magnolias. What about Hannah Montana? Can we get that?
13: Okay.
3: Whoa. What about 9 to 5,
1: what
3: honestly?
1: About that?
3: That'd be a good one.
1: There's an Atlanta second grade teacher who's going viral because she has a gas station in her classroom. It is a fart corner.
14: This is our fart corner. If you need to fart, simply come over here, fart, take about 10 seconds, get your little spray going on, go sit down.
3: Oh, she sounds fun.
1: I love her. Like, she's just very to the point. She's not trying to make it a big deal. And because she has the Febreze spray sitting there and she made this video, it went viral. Febreze sent her a bunch of sprays, plugins. They hooked her up.
3: That would never work. Like, I would just find it more funny if I saw a kid getting up, walking to the fart corner. I'm like, ooh, here we go.
1: And what if it makes a noise?
3: That's what I'm saying.
1: I still laugh at that
13: stuff.
1: Should
13: we have a fart corner in here?
3: We already do. It's your corner.
13: Shut up.
1: Exit the room. No.
3: A burp corner for Anna's part of the group.
13: Yeah, that's
3: over here. Just constantly. She's like, sorry, guys.
1: No.
3: Mike, sorry doesn't mean anything if you keep doing it.
1: I don't do that.
3: Very ladylike. Let's get you where you need to go with Denise.
4: You've got an accident northbound on 471. It is just around Columbia Parkway. The left lane is reported to be blocked. Traffic is backed up to close to 275. You also have some slow traffic north 71, 75. You're on and off your brakes between 275 and the river. South 75, your typical through the Lachlan split. North 75, slow from Mitchell on up to the Town Street exit. You've got some on and off slow traffic both directions, north and southbound 71 between 275 and Ronald Reagan. Traffic is brought to you by Metro. Metro now comes to Bond Hill, Roselawn, starting August 30th. Get more information at go-metro.com. I'm Denise Johnson, and that's your traffic.
1: Thanks, Denise. We're in the mid-60s this morning. Today will be sunny, and our high is 84.
3: 810. Name that 90s country in 1 second. Anna's going to try to stump me with Tim McGraw songs today.

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Hey, y'all, it's Riley from Batavia, and you're listening to the Jesse and Hannah Show. I love

0: 1 second. That's all Jesse needs to hear from a 90s country song. And he's like, I got this. I know the title. I know the artist. And so every Friday, myself and our producer, Jake, we collect 10 song clips. The very first second of those songs, mostly from the 90s, sometimes early 2000s, sometimes late 80s. We play this game. And if Jesse gets less than 3 correct, he owes me chicken wings because I love them. Jake, what is the score?
1: 661 correct, 109 incorrect, an average of 86% over the last 2 years. Very impressive, sir.
2: Thank you.
0: You ready, Jess?
2: I'm ready.
0: Oh, should we address the fact, because we always take a video of this, we should address the fact that I do have pink hair, and that's really all I have to say about that.
2: You're missing a big thing that we need to address today. This is a special edition of Name That 90s Country in 1 second.
0: You're correct. It's Tim McGraw. Every single song is Tim McGraw because last night he was at Riverbend, and I just wanted to relive that.
2: Let's get it started. Name That 90s Country in 1 second. Tim McGraw edition number one. Just to see you smile, Tim McGraw.
3: Just to see you smile, I'd do anything.
0: My favorite.
2: Really?
0: That's my all-time favorite Tim McGraw song, yes.
1: Hmm. Interesting.
2: I hope, we'll see if we get to my all-time favorite in here.
0: Okay, we'll see.
2: Number two. She never lets go to her heart.
3: Oh, she never lets it go to her heart. She never lets it go that far when they start talking.
2: He's like, my wound can't be swayed.
0: No.
2: That's my, that's basically what that song's about, right?
1: Yeah.
0: I think so.
2: Number three. It's your love.
3: It's your love. It just does something to me.
0: We perhaps have a couple trip wires, but we'll see.
2: Okay, listen. If I miss more than two, Anna gets chicken wings.
0: More than three? Or no?
2: More than
1: two.
2: Two or more.
0: Oh, all right.
2: No. Yeah. Yeah. So I have to have at least 80% correct.
1: Mm-hmm.
2: Yeah. Name That 90s Country in 1 second. The Tim McGraw edition, number four. Indian Outlaw.
4: Because I'm an Indian Outlaw.
0: Dang it.
2: You know exactly why I got thrown off on that, right?
1: Yeah. Oh, yeah.
2: Because we made fun of Jake for the longest time thinking he had Cherokee in his DNA. And so we would always use the remix version of Indian Outlaw that starts different.
0: Oh, yeah. Okay. It threw me off, actually.
2: The Cherokee people.
0: Yeah.
2: Number five. Don't take the girl.
3: Daddy, please.
0: The
2: girl. I love that song. I remember riding around in our Aerostar van in Iowa as a kid with the 5 other tax siblings, just painting a mental image of like the house and the gate and
0: me
2: the
0: too.
2: Girl.
1: I just thought it was weird all his friends' names rhymed. Tommy Thompson, Johnny Johnson.
2: It's a very 1950s thing.
0: Yes.
2: It's like, you know what I mean?
0: What?
2: Back in a better time, right, Jake? No, just kidding. Number six. Down on the farm.
3: We're just country boys and girls getting down on the farm.
0: Why did you second guess yourself?
2: Is it Speedy?
0: Okay.
1: He's trying to guess in a half second.
0: Right.
2: Yeah, you're right. Okay, I'll take a pause. Here we go. Tim McGraw edition, Name That 90s Country in 1 second. Number seven. Is this Tim McGraw, All I Want Is a Life?
3: Living on refried dreams.
2: Refried dreams.
3: I'm down here in Mexico, sick as a dog.
1: That's a great song.
0: That's a Jake special.
2: You got me.
0: That's
2: number
0: hard.
2: Eight. She's My Kind of Rain.
3: She's my kind of rain.
0: Wow. That was a tripwire, I thought.
2: Yeah. That's around the 2000s, right? That's our 2000s Tim song.
1: Later, yeah.
2: He went through a phase where everything was a little more epic sounding. What's the word?
0: Churchy.
2: Orchestra. Yeah. Yep, yep, yep. Number nine. Everywhere.
3: I'll always see you. Everywhere.
2: That is my favorite Tim McGraw song.
1: That is also my favorite Tim McGraw song.
0: Yeah, that's a good one.
1: Yeah.
2: It's one of the few songs where Albuquerque gets a shout out.
1: Shout out Albuquerque.
0: You got
2: really hard to work that
0: we
2: one.
0: We love
2: in.
0: That place.
2: Number 10. Something like that.
3: Hard don't forget.
0: Tim McGraw.
3: Woo!
0: Oh, much better
2: oh
0: than
2: my
0: the
2: God.
0: Jason Aldean edition yes. last
2: oh,
0: week.
2: Oh, dude, I had a lot of people being like, First of all, people love to tell me online when they beat me.
0: Yes.
2: And then they're just like, what's wrong with you now?
0: And you met a guy last night at the concert who had traveled to town from Columbus. And he was so excited, not because he knows B105, but he knows Jesse from the 90s videos on Instagram.
2: It is a pleasure to meet people. Seriously.
0: Yes. Yeah.
2: I love it. So please always come up and say something. I really do enjoy that.
0: Yes. Just ignore Jesse's facial expression.
1: Yeah, sometimes it's not always as nice as he doesn't look as nice as he actually is.
0: Yeah, that's there.
1: Because you're like, you seem like, all right.
2: You know, really?
1: Yeah. You get, some, you get
0: stressed. Yeah. You get that worry look
2: in
0: on
2: person?
0: Your face. Yes.
2: Well, we'll peel back the layer of this later. I'm unaware of this. Okay.
0: Yeah.
2: Well, maybe I do have anxiety.
1: Pretty. That's all that matters.
2: Okay. Thank you, guys. Jake, what's my current record? Back to good news.
1: 760 correct, 110 incorrect, 86%.
2: All right. Name that 90s country in 1 second. I'll be 105. Let's get you where you need to go with Denise.
5: Well, the good news is they cleared the accident northbound on 471. That traffic is starting to move. You're still on and off slow, though, from between Southgate and Grand into downtown. Northbound 7175, you're on and off slow from 275 to the river. Now you have an accident southbound on 75. It's reported to be in the center lane right around 275. Traffic is backed up to Union Center. Then you're hitting your brakes again through the Lachlan Split, north 75 from Mitchell to town. And South 71, you're on and off your brakes from Ronald Reagan down past Red Bank. 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Metro now comes to Bond Hill, Roselawn, starting August 30th. 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I'm Denise Johnson, and that's your traffic.
0: Thanks, Denise. This morning, we're in the mid-60s. It'll be sunny today, and our high is 84.
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1: What would you do if your new friend was unknowingly trashing your favorite conspiracy theory? 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
0: It's Jesse and Anna's Confession Calls on B105.
1: Ryan, tell us exactly what you need to confess to your friend Jack.
2: I got to pretty much confess to him that I'm a flat earther. Are you guys familiar with that?
1: Well, yes.
3: Oh, no.
1: Well, okay, you got to. Is he, like, has he said things about really despising people that are flat earthers? Or, like, what happened?
2: We had some beers the other night after I'd been going to trivia, and he started really, like, ripping them apart. You ever met someone who believed in that? He would rip them apart. And, I mean, I didn't really know what to say because I actually do believe that. And I just didn't really say too much after he was going in on, you know, these idiots, if you call us.
1: Okay, so, Anna, you and I are going to stay impartial on this, regardless of our opinions, whether we think it's a fold earth or a flat earth. And, Ryan, we're going to call your buddy Jack. So you're going to tell him you're a flat earther. Do you think he's going to take this well?
2: I mean, I hope so. I mean, there are, you know, some facts on Google that I can, you know, share with him to hopefully make him change his mind a little bit.
3: Oh.
2: But I mean, we will see, you know.
1: Okay.
3: I'll be curious to hear your facts as well, Ryan.
1: So I want you to try to take the high road on this. You're informing him of your opinion, but that's so that he doesn't continue bashing you without him knowing that he's bashing you. And that's your goal.
2: Right.
1: All right, Ryan. Okay. Please remember you said that. We'll be right back. We'll call your friend Jack after this.
2: Sounds good.
0: Jesse and Anna.

0: 5. Jesse and Anna's confession calls.
1: We're about to help Ryan call his friend Jack and confess to him that he's a flat earther. Jack has been kind of going off on flat earthers. He thinks they're dumb. He thinks they're stupid. Anna and I have agreed to be impartial on this conversation. We're just trying to save a friendship. Ryan, did I get all that right?
2: Yeah, that all sounds correct.
1: Okay, well, let's get your friend Jack on the phone. Here we go.

0: Hello.
1: Hi, is this Jack?
0: Hey, this is Jack.
1: Hey, Jack, good morning. We are calling for the Jesse and Anna radio show. We are on the air. We're doing a segment called Confession Calls, where someone is on the other line right now waiting to give you a confession.
0: Okay. All right.
1: It's your friend Ryan. Ryan, are you there?
2: Yeah, I'm here, guys.
0: Ryan?
2: Hey, man, how are you?
0: I'm okay. What's this about?
2: You guys okay if I take it from here?
3: Yeah,
1: go ahead, Ryan.
2: So you remember when we had some beers after trivia the other night and we were talking about some stuff?
0: Sure.
2: And you remember I was telling you about the flat earth theory and that kind of stuff, and we got into a pretty deep, you know, depth conversation about that. Remember that?
0: Oh, yeah. Sure.
2: Well, I want to tell you that I got quiet because I'm actually one of those believers, and I do believe in that theory. And I'm a very proud flat earther.
3: Oh, no.
0: Wait. What?
1: Yeah.
3: No, he's serious.
1: It is true. He's not. This is not a prank.
2: Serious.
1: Yeah, he's serious.
2: I'm serious.
1: He really
2: is. Why.
0: Bro, are you serious? I mean, you really believe that?
2: Yeah, I do, actually. And there's a lot of people that actually believe this. And
3: well, you got some facts, don't you, Ryan?
1: Yeah.
3: If you want to whip those out.
2: I mean, if you do your research, I mean, there's some really pretty amazing evidence that shows that, I mean, Antarctica could be a giant ice wall that just contains the water of the world.
1: Okay.
0: Are you messing with me, dude? This has got to be a prank.
1: Hang on no. A second. Ryan, remember, you're not trying to convince him.
3: But I mean, like, why is... Well, just letting him share his opinions. No, this is not a prank.
1: No, it's not a prank, I promise you. He really does believe that it's a flat earth. But, Jack, he's trying to save your guys' friendship, and I think it bothers him when you bring up your opinion that the earth is round. And regardless if you're right or incorrect, it might just be a thing where you need to just know not to bring that subject up around him.
0: I mean, I don't know, man. I don't know if I'm cool with that.
2: Why not? I mean, what's wrong with just me having a little bit of a different, you know, the belief than you might? I mean, it's
0: a crazy belief, Ryan. I mean, there's so much proof against it.
2: But listen, I'm telling you right now, like the stuff you see from the satellites and NASA, I mean, I'm telling you, it's a lot of conspiracy stuff, man. It's conspiracies. It's hoaxes.
1: Okay.
0: You think it's a disc, not a sphere or ellipsoid or something?
3: Ellipsoid?
2: I think it's flat. I think it's flat.
3: This is a flat earth.
1: The name would imply. Ryan, can I ask you, what do you think happens if you get in a boat and you just sail one direction? That's total serious.
3: Yeah.
1: What do you think happens when you reach the edge?
2: I think you got to, you know, turn the boat around eventually to get back to the other side.
3: Whoa.
1: Because you might go off the edge and then you might floating.
2: I mean, or you might hit that ice wall, you know?
3: Oh, the ice wall.
1: I have heard about the ice wall.
3: Okay, that's crazy.
1: Hey, Jack, I'm just curious, like, what's your first thought when you hear things like this?
0: I mean, I think they're idiots. I just, they think it's some disc flying upward, giving the illusion of gravity. I mean, talk about subhuman level.
1: Oh,
3: it sounds like you've really looked into this as well. I got to be honest.
1: I don't know. I mean, again, we're not taking any sides here.
3: I am. I'm sorry. I'm taking a side. Ryan, I think you're totally wrong. I still like you, but I do hope Jack will be your friend still. Jack, you will, right?
0: I mean, yeah.
1: All right, guys, no more talking about the earth, whether it's round or flat, okay?
2: Maybe we'll go to a flat earth trivia. How about that, Jack?
0: Well, hopefully your beer won't be flat.
1: Okay.
2: Well, hey, first round.
3: Ryan, he's already got jokes.
1: Listen, Ryan, I can't tell if you're joking with Jack here, but no, seriously, you guys are both good sports for being on Confession Calls today. And Jack, we appreciate you picking up. Ryan, thank you for calling and trusting us with your confession.
2: Thank you, guys. I appreciate it.
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5: southbound 75, you have an accident just at 275, and they have the two left lanes blocked right now. It's also over on the right shoulder. Traffic is backed up pretty heavy now all the way back to Union Center. Allow an extra 15, 20 minutes there. You're hitting your brakes again. South 75 right at the Ronald Reagan merge. And north on 71-75, you're on and off your brakes between Buttermilk and the river. And northbound 471, you're on and off slow from just around Southgate Grand Avenue as you're heading towards downtown due to an earlier accident. Traffic is brought to you by Metro. Metro now comes to Bond Hill, Roselawn, starting August 30th. Get more information at go-metro.com. I'm Denise Johnson, and that's your traffic.
3: Thanks, Denise. We're in the mid-60s this morning. Today will be sunny, and our high is 84.
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0: I love when True Star questions are directed at the person answering them. They're the juiciest that way. Jake, your question is, have you ever used your diabetes as an excuse to get out of something?
1: Yes, sexy time, actually. I did that one time.
0: What?
1: Yeah.
2: Your poor wife.
0: Oh, my gosh. Okay, we'll get your answer next.

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1: Our producer Jake gets to answer this question. The only guy on the show who's married and the only guy on the show who has type 1 diabetes. Jake, I say that because it has to do with your question. Okay. Have you ever used your diabetes as an excuse to get out of something?
2: Yeah, I've used it to get out of sexy time before.
1: Is this with your wife?
2: No. Let me tell you something. You'll learn this. Well, you're a woman, probably not. Okay. When your wife gives you an opportunity, you walk through hell in a gasoline suit to get to it. All right. So yes. I would never turn it down from her. Yes. However, in a previous life, I was dating a girl who was the worst. And it was one of those situations where no matter what you did, you just couldn't get out of it. And I wasn't happy. I was miserable.
3: Get out of what? Sorry.
2: Get out of the relationship. I did not want to be with her at all.
3: So nothing. No sexy time. Nothing. Yeah, got it.
2: I didn't want to be dating her, but it was like every time I'd try, she'd like pull me back in and it was very obnoxious.
3: I was partially, which is why
2: I had to use my diabetes to get out of this. So one night she was like, and we had just had a fight. She was trying to have makeup time and I'm like, no, I don't want to do this. I'm not into it. But it was like, I didn't want to be rude and be like, no, ew, I don't like you. So I was like, yeah, you know, we had all that. We went to dinner and I had a lot of like, we had those margaritas and my blood sugar's just really high. I don't feel good. Like my arms are cramping and I feel like I'm going to get sick. Can we just wait and try it maybe tomorrow? And she's like, oh yeah, do you want me to get you something? Like, if you want to get me some water, that'd be great. But it's coming down, but it might take a while. And that is how I got out of having sexy time.
3: Dude, that's so good.
1: That is honestly a classic.
2: It's a built-in thing. I use my type 1 diabetes for excuses to get out of everything.
3: Good man. Good
2: sexy
3: man.
2: Time. My mom one time, someone said I had a bill that I was having trouble paying. And my mom goes, just call him and tell him your whole sad story about how you have diabetes. And da-da-da-da-da. And I'm like, thanks, mom. So I've used it to, you know, get some sympathy from people for really? Debt collectors and stuff.
3: And yeah. Really highlight the type 1 part too, yes. Which means it's yes. Not your fault.
2: Yes, that's
1: no,
2: the key.
1: No, it's not your
3: I
1: fault.
3: I was born yeah. With this.
2: Yeah, diabetes, type 1 or type 2 is tough. It's easy to get, especially nowadays, not knocking anybody, but it's like, when I first got diagnosed, they thought it was type 2. And I was like, I can beat this. I'm going to beat this. I can get out of it. And they're like, no, you really can't. I'm like, oh, well, never mind then. And I just kind of like,
1: dang.
2: Yeah, so I'm like, I now have a built-in excuse. For anything.
1: So have you used it as an excuse at work?
2: No, because there's nothing I can get out of using that. Because like, if I'm like, oh, my blood sugar's low, it's like, okay, go eat some cookies and get back to it or whatever.
1: You're
2: it
1: like,
2: is.
1: Sorry, guys, I can't yeah. Edit audio today.
2: Right,
1: my
2: exactly.
1: Insulin pump is beeping.
2: What does crack me up is you two, anytime my insulin pump, he's like, oh, his blood sugar's low. I was like, no, it's actually high. Like, you don't ever know what's actually going on.
3: Seriously.
2: I just let you guys have your mind.

0: Are you good? Like, yeah. I was like, it's either your blood pump thing, sugar went off, or we need to switch the laundry. Because that's what it sounds like.
1: And then when we go out in public, Jake gives me his extra insulin bottles and is like, can you keep these in your purse?
0: Just in case of emergency. Yeah.
2: Now, the only time you guys ever need to worry is if I'm on the floor, at which point pour some sugar in my face.
0: Oh, that's good to know, because I actually don't know this information.
1: I don't either.
2: There you go.
0: Specifically, what kind?
2: The easiest thing is juice, like apple juice. That's why I have emergency apple juice in my studio if you ever need it.
1: Okay, you've never
0: That would have been good
1: this.
0: Information to have shared with us at one point. Okay, so hold on. This is actually very good. If you pass out from diabetes-related issues, we go to your studio, grab the apple juice, open your mouth, dump it in your mouth.
2: Yep.
0: And hope you come back.
2: If I pass out, it's never because it's high. It'll be because it's low. So that means I'm like knocked out. You'll hear my pump going off. Just dump it right in my mouth.
1: So do we call 911?
2: Yeah.
1: Oh.
0: First
1: do you have an EpiPen?
2: Well, there is a pen, but figured you didn't want to give me a shot. But that is an extreme situation.
0: Oh boy. Yeah. Well, this has been a very helpful truth jar today. Seriously. Thank you, Jay.
3: Thank you.
0: We might have just saved your life. That's our truth jar.
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5: Southbound 75, you have an accident just at 275, and they have the two left lanes blocked right now. It's also over on the right shoulder. Traffic is backed up pretty heavy now all the way back to Union Center. Allow an extra 15, 20 minutes there. You're hitting your brakes again. South 75 right at the Ronald Reagan merge. And north on 71-75, you're on and off your brakes between Buttermilk and the river. And northbound 471, you're on and off slow from just around Southgate Grand Avenue as you're heading towards downtown due to an earlier accident. Traffic is brought to you by Metro. Metro now comes to Bond Hill, Roselawn, starting August 30th. Get more information at go-metro.com. I'm Denise Johnson, and that's your traffic.
1: Thanks, Denise. This morning, we're in the mid-60s. It'll be sunny today, and our high is 84.
4: 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Bridge backed up. Reds traffic. Big country concert slowing things down. Cincinnati traffic is unpredictable, but Denise isn't.
1: 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That's your traffic.
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0: My sister is always looking for activities for her 8 children. It's the Jesse and Anna Show on B105. Florence, y'alls have Kid Fest today, and they've got a game tonight and all weekend, but tonight's the fireworks show afterwards.
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1: It's Cincinnati Wing Week. 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Art After Dark is tonight at the Cincinnati Art Museum. 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The Florence Yalls play the Washington Wild Things all weekend, and they'll have fireworks tonight. 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I'm Anna, and that's Where to Be.
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1: I listen to the Jesse and Anna Show because Jesse's very shy, Anna's very bubbly, and the two of them collide. It's awesome during the morning. 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

0: 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And if you're outside the car, we're still with you on the free B105 app. This woman at Riverbend last night literally walked up to me and said, Jesse, I just purchased that exact shirt you're wearing with Dolly Parton on it because I think it's awesome.
1: It is.
0: And you can do it through Scentsy Shirts, and it benefits the Dolly Parton Dollywood Foundation. There's a picture of Dolly in honor of the queen who we lost the other day. And there's several different options of these shirts. We've got them up on our B105 Facebook page. Take my

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0: I got an email that the state of Ohio is going to send me $1,200 because I filled out the form for unclaimed funds. And for the first time in my life, my name was on the list. I guess it was like an insurance premium I forgot about.
1: Yeah, I just owe money.
0: See if your name is on the list. 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

0: Let's give it up for Hamilton, Westside, Little League.
1: Yes.
0: Woohoo! They are one game away. Well, I should say one win away from the Little League World Series Championship game. They're in Pennsylvania right now. Let's get it, boys.
1: Time to get a brand new, bigger trophy case, guys. Good job.

0: Jesse and Anna.
1: Once a week, we turn the controls over to our producer, Jake. He has complete control of the roast of the week. One of us is going to get made fun of. Jake?
2: It's you today, buddy. But here's the thing. I'm not the one roasting you. It's actually a couple of our coworkers. Anna was on The Hang with Roy and Freddie Mac over on Q102 just right down the hall. And they decided they needed to talk about you and your dating habits. And they, you know, had some things to say. And I figure you might get a little fired up about it, too. So if you will, Jesse, let's hear what Roy and Freddie Mac and Anna had to say about you.
3: All right. Someone who's currently on the dating apps, our coworker Jesse, he was buying like digital roses and giving them to women on dating apps.
4: What does that do?
5: Nothing. It just shows up on their phone. Like, oh, but it's digital. It's not actual rose, like tangible.
4: No, I would unmatch him so fast.
5: That's how much does he pay for that? $12.99.
1: Okay. First of all, Anna, why do you leave out? This has come up on the radio before. Whenever Anna tells this story about me buying roses, people are like, whoa, Jesse's paying fake money, real money for fake roses to impress a girl.
3: Yes.
1: That's not, no. I have to pay the money to message the girls in the standout section on Hinge. And for those that are married or don't use dating apps, the standout section is where all the hot girls are.
3: Yes.
1: And once I've used my free rose, I can't message any more of them unless I've got the currency of standout, which is the roses. $9.99 for three.
3: $9.99. Thank you. Jesse, I told them that. They edited that audio to make it sound worse than it was. I explained what the roses were. Huh. I tried to stand up for you. Jess, come on. The team comes
1: you
3: first.
1: You stood up for me?
3: You know me. Yes, I stood up for you.
1: Roy.
3: They were being
1: and
3: haters.
1: Freddie Mac. You reality show manipulating.
3: Yeah.
1: Whatever. Yes. That's a low blow. You made me look bad.
3: That's right.
1: I'm going to go.
2: Should we go down the hall?
1: Are they here?
2: I don't know if they're here right now. They'll hear in the afternoon.
1: I'll go down the hall at some point and just shoot them a dirty look.
3: I don't care. Yeah, that's all I'm going to do.
1: Trigger somebody's anxiety. Slam. I don't know how to do it, but thank you, Jake.
2: Yeah, you do. Trust me, you do.
1: Thank you, Jake. Yeah. That's it for us. That's our roast of the week. We hope you have a great weekend, and we will talk to you on Monday.
3: See ya.

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1: It's back to school.
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B105, good morning. Friday morning. Let's go. The weekend's almost here and definitely one of the breakout, if not, maybe, might be too soon to call it, breakout song of the year, Stella Lefty's Boston on B105.

get ready. Boy, I hope you got stuff to do outside. And if you don't, get outside anyway. Mostly sunny, 85 today, clear 63 tonight. You ready for this? Saturday, sunny 87. Sunday, sunny, hot 92. But hey, it's still August. Summer ain't over yet. We could try.

is going to be honoring the Queen of Country, Dolly Parton, this weekend at the Grand Ole Opry. And by the way, Carly's fifth album is out today called Honest Woman. Now here's the latest from Dan and

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You may not know the name Peter Cullen, but you definitely know his voice. 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

New from Brantley Gilbert. Good damn, I'm B105 Grover. Well, another just heartwarming story about Dolly Parton came out late yesterday from her sister Stella, sharing that Dolly was willing to try experimental drugs with her cancer so she could help other cancer patients in the future. That's just so Dolly, right? She also added, quote, "What the world saw is exactly who

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1: The thing about Dolly Parton was she was a legend to other legends. And Reba McEntire shares a story about the first time she met her.
2: September 17th, 1977 was the first time I got to perform at the Grand Ole Opry. So I walked in and they said, Reba, I'm terribly sorry, but the two songs that we said you could sing, you're only going to get to sing one. I said, why? And they said, well, Dolly Parton just pulled in the parking lot and she's going to take one of your songs. I said, okay, can I meet her? I didn't care anything. I just wanted to see Dolly Parton.
1: Numerous tributes are being planned to honor Dolly Parton's life, and you can bet Reba McEntire will be part of at least one of them. I'm Big Dave, and that's The Dirt on B105.
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and Mrs. Blake, Gwen Stefani, a little after 11. 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

over while I saw the cast of The Sandlot has reunited for a comedy series called Dugout Dads, which premiered on YouTube this week. It's not a sequel. I know, I was a little disappointed too. The actors are back together, but they are playing all new characters in a brand new story.

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Well, there's going to be another Dolly Parton special. I know there's been one on ABC, and I think there's been one on the CW, and this one's going to be on CBS Sunday night, Remembering Dolly Parton, A Rhinestone Life. It's a one-hour special with her appearances on Entertainment Tonight, interviews, new tributes from Dionne Warwick, Jennifer Nettles, Melissa Etheridge, and many, many more. Again, that'll

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Make sure you stop at the grocery store, get some steaks, some chops, corn on the cob. Let's go. Let's cook out, man. It is gorgeous. Sunny 85 today, sunny 87 tomorrow. Sunday, sunny 92. And yeah, nice cool nights in the 60s with clear skies to keep the party going out.

the way, you got to go see Spider-Man this weekend. I feel like everybody in the world has seen it, but I haven't, quite honestly. So I guess there's still people that haven't seen Spider-Man, but it is knocking on the door, believe it or not, to be in the top five of highest grossing movies in the history of movies. And it might happen after this weekend. Wow.

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Well, I always love it when I look at my playlist on the Jukebox Lunch and I see this man's name because, come on, Dolly was the queen. Here's the king, George Strait, of course. All my exes live in Texas on the Jukebox Lunch. Turn it up.

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All right, let's do it. Caller 10, 749-B105. It's my final pair of tickets to see Bo Cephas. Yeah, Hank Jr., Riverbend, next month, September 12th. 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

0: 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Who's this?
1: Oh, this is Dora.
0: Hi, Dora. You're going to go see Hank Williams Jr.
1: That's awesome. Thank you so much.
0: We got you on the job listening today, Dora?
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1: Every day.
0: All right. Hank Jr., Riverbend, September 12th. Have a great weekend. Enjoy this beautiful weather.
1: All right. You do the same. Thank you.
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We got tickets to the second annual Heart of Country Music Festival, September 11 and 12. We're talking about Justin Moore, Carly Pierce, Clint Black, Jody Messina, Shenandoah, Little Texas, and more. 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

B105, new in theaters this weekend, Coyote versus Acme. This has been a strange movie. I think it was made a long time ago with John Cena. It's kind of like Space Jam, where he's interacting with the Coyote and Roadrunner. But apparently, they're taking a lot of shots at Warner Brothers in the movie. It's finally in theaters today. Also, The Dog Stars is out. Kane

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1: 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I'm Anna, and that's Where to Be.
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As Big Dave likes to say, a tip of the Stetson to the Big Dog Daddy on that one. Of course, it's the Riley Green's new one, and Think As You Drunk. And yeah, if you listen to it, you can absolutely hear Toby Keith's voice singing that song back in the day, for sure.

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I'm seeing that our hometown girl, Carly Pearce, is going to be honoring the late Dolly Parton this weekend at the Grand Ole Opry. And speaking of Carly, she'll be here next month, Heart of Country Music Festival, and her fifth album is out.

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I should say, if you got kids that love Toy Story, it doesn't have to be a kid. My daughter's 27, and she loves the Toy Story franchise. Obviously grew up with it. Well, good news is Disney announced that Toy Story 5 will be on Disney Plus on September 23rd.

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1: The thing about Dolly Parton was she was a legend to other legends. And Reba McEntire shares a story about the first time she met her.
2: September 17th, 1977 was the first time I got to perform at the Grand Ole Opry. So I walked in and they said, Reba, I'm terribly sorry, but the two songs that we said you could sing, you're only going to get to sing one. I said, why? And they said, well, Dolly Parton just pulled in the parking lot and she's going to take one of your songs. I said, okay, can I meet her? I didn't care anything. I just wanted to see Dolly Parton.
1: Numerous tributes are being planned to honor Dolly Parton's life, and you can bet Reba McEntire will be part of at least one of them. I'm Big Dave, and that's The Dirt on B105.
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Live and Zach Top. Guy was printed in the 90s, no doubt about it. South of Sanity, Big Dave. Happy Friday. Happy weekend. Here we are. We finally made it. Got a lot of fun coming up on the show today. We got the dad joke of the week, new country club member, school spirit winner, and oh yeah, the final flush and a whole bunch more, and a beautiful night. Are you ready for this? Clear and 61, and enjoy those temperatures tomorrow morning for sure, because after that, woo, Mother Nature's turning on the furnace. Partly cloudy and 85 for Saturday, sunny and 89 on Sunday, and then Monday through, it looks like Thursday or Friday, highs each day are going to be in the lower 90s. What's up? I'm ready for fall, y'all. Labor Day weekend is next week, and I wanted to start getting cooler. I got hoodies to wear, please. Right now, we got partly cloudy 83 here at the B with Ella and Morgan. Come on.

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2: 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It's your boy Jelly Roll on the one and only B105 Cincinnati. Let's go, baby!

0: You ever in an elevator and you look up in the top right corner and you see the name brand of the elevator in there? Who's that for? You ever been in an elevator and been like, dang, this is a pretty good elevator. What brand is this? I'll start recommending this to other hotels I stay at. You guys got to get on that Otis elevator.
1: Dusty Slay on B105 is the Big Dave Afternoon Show. Ah, happy Friday, happy weekend. Let's take a ride now. Did I say ride enough? It's George Burge and Luke Bryan.

0: Dave, and happy Friday. And here we go again, week number two of the Friday Night Lights. And I am looking for somewhere to be doing this show from next Friday. Yeah, we got the Friday Night Bites. You know, last Friday, Jesse and Anna and Jake were over at New Cath, Newport Central Catholic, as they debuted their brand new concession stand and their brand new field. And they were checking in with me from over there. However, next Friday, I want to be at a high school football concession stand doing my whole show live as you get ready for the big game. So go over to B105.com right now. And if you're a person that can make those type of decisions to have me out, okay, you got to be either like on the, in the boosters or all, or the AD, the athletic director for the school, go over there, fill out the form and let us know you're out there. Because like I said, I'm like a vampire. I can't come into your house if I'm not invited. So go over to B105.com and I want to bring the Friday Night Bites to you. I'll come out, do my show, and also help you in the concession stand to give you a little break, okay? Right now, getting you where you need to go, and that's off into the weekend. Denise Johnson, hey.
1: Well, looking at the roadways for a Friday afternoon, so far, so good out there. I mean, you've got a little bit of slow traffic, southbound 75 through the Lachlan split, and then just as you're approaching the Brent Spence, northbound 75, you're typical from Mitchell up to town, northbound on 71, hitting your brakes right around the lateral up past Red Bank, and in Kentucky, on and off your brakes right around Kentucky 18 to 275, then on and off from right around Buttermilk to the river. 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I'm Denise Johnson. That's your traffic.
0: Thank you, Denise. No mention of rain this weekend, but it's going to get progressively hotter here tonight. You get up tomorrow morning, you're going to be like, whoa, clear and 61 overnight. Partly cloudy, 85 tomorrow. Then the heat starts to ramp up. Sunday, sunshine and 89. And Monday, well, are you ready for this? We're going to have partly cloudy and a high of 91. In fact, it's going to be in the lower 90s pretty much every day next week through Friday. So be ready for that. Right now, gorgeous sunshine and 83 at the B.
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and Big Dave afternoon show. And speaking of a woman or women, I was just reading that each year more and more women are playing fantasy football and joining leagues. And I know that Jake's wife, Mel, is in one of his leagues. I run the league down here at Hubbard, Cincinnati. And this is the first year in a while we haven't had a female playing in it. We've had a female win it a couple of times, too. So there's just they just moved on, and then nobody else wanted to do it. But beside the point, there's women out there playing fantasy football. So I want to hear from the ladies right now. 749-B105. If you're playing fantasy football this year, I'm very interested to find out what your team name is going to be, because that's a very important thing. You have to decide what your team. Mine is Burrow You Alive, and I usually have Joe Burrow as my quarterback. So 749-B105 or through the app. Come

you ladies are blowing up my phones that are playing fantasy football, giving me your team names. We're going to get a few of those down here in just a couple. Right now, it's Jason Aldean. Try that in a small town on B105.

things Big Dave. All right, coming up next, you ladies are just flooding me with your fantasy football team names. Going to share some of them next. It'll be the next thing you know after Jordan Davis here on B105.

0: B105 Big Dave Afternoon Show. Jordan Davis there. Next thing you know, and Jordan, big fan of college football, especially the LSU Tigers, where our own Joe Burrow and Ja'Marr Chase played ball. And talking about fantasy football, every year more and more women are playing fantasy football. So I was asking you ladies to come through the B105 app or at 749B105 and tell me your fantasy football team name. Mine, speaking of Joe Burrow, is Burrow You Alive. At least it has been for the past 2 years because I've had Joe Burrow. We'll see when our draft happens. I'm the commissioner. I got to schedule that and get on it. But going to the app right now, Jennifer Simonton says, "Hi, Big Dave. My team name is Stripe Search, and I have Joe Burrow as my quarterback." I love it. All right. Let's go to 749B105. Christina, are you playing fantasy football?
1: For the first time ever, yes.
0: Okay. So what is your team name going to be?
1: My team name is Tina's Tailgating TikTokers.
0: That's a lot of T's.
1: I know.
0: Tina's Tailgating TikTokers. I like that.
1: Yes.
0: Who are you hoping to draft first?
1: Oh, we already drafted. We drafted Wednesday, and my first pick of the draft was Ja'Marr Chase.
0: Hey, he is a universal first pick for everybody. Go Tina's Tailgating TikTokers. I'm pulling for you, girl.
1: Thank you.
0: All right, bye, hon. All right, let's go to Ashley now. Ashley, are you playing fantasy football for the first time?
2: No, I've been doing it for the past 4 years.
0: All right, what is your team name?
2: Boo Day All the Way.

0: Hooday all the way?
1: Yes.
0: I thought you said Booday all the way. I was like, wait a minute, what's going on there? Okay, have you had your draft yet?
1: No, we have it this weekend.
0: Okay, who are you hoping to get with your first pick?
1: I want Joe this year. I am feeling very strong and confident about him.
0: All right, go for it, girl. Well, good luck, Ashley.
1: All right, thank you.
0: Okay, Miranda, what is your fantasy football team name?
2: So I don't do the fantasy football, even though my fiance really wants me to, but I am doing the college pick'ems.
0: Oh, okay.
2: And I have a name for that.
0: What is that?
2: So I'm a big, huge Harry Potter fan. So my name is Defense Against the Bad Pick'ems. As in a play on Defense Against the Dark Arts.
0: I like it. Well, good luck, Miranda. College football really getting underway tomorrow.
2: Yes, it is.
0: You got your picks in?
2: I do.
0: Good, good, good. Because the first game is tomorrow at noon, North Carolina versus TCU. Let's do it.
2: Yes, I'm a big Buckeyes fan, so go Buckeyes.
0: Well, pick with your brain, not with your heart.
2: Exactly.
0: See you, Miranda.
2: See ya.
0: Bye-bye. All right, Amanda, are you playing fantasy football this year?
3: I am.
0: And what is your team name?
3: I pick the same team name every year, and it's Hooday and the Blowfish.
0: That's a great name. I love it.
3: Thank you. I thought so, too.
0: And I hope the Bengals don't make you cry this year.
3: Yeah, we'll see.
0: All right. Thanks, Amanda. Bye.
3: Thanks, McDave. See ya.
0: All right, that's referencing the Hootie and the Blowfish song where he says, the Dolphins make me cry, because Darius, big Miami Dolphins fan. Now you know. Let's get you where you need to go. Denise Johnson, hey there.
4: Yeah, it's definitely getting busier out there on a Friday night, which is pretty typical. Right now, you've got slow traffic north on 71 from Smith Edwards up to Ronald Reagan. South 71 slowing down right around Taft into downtown. South 75 through the Lachlan Split. Then you're hitting your brakes again right around the Western Hills Viaduct heading into Kentucky. North 75 from north of 74 on up to town. Eastbound 275 in the upper part of the loop there. You are slow from 75 over to 42. Northbound 71, 75. I mean, really moving a little slower right around Dixie Highway as you're heading into downtown. You're on and off your brakes right around Kentucky 18. 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Visit stelizabeth.com. I'm Denise Johnson. That's your traffic.
0: Thank you, Denise. Beautiful weather for the Friday night lights. Speaking of football, all around the tri-state tonight. Woo, some big games, too. Elder crossing the river to take on Covcath in Park Hills, Kentucky. How about this one? Lakota East at Lakota West this early in the season? Woo, we did a Friday Night Bites out there a couple of years ago, about 30,000 people. By the way, that game is sold out. How about it? Well, clear in 61 tonight, sunny 82 now at the B.
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look at us. We all should give ourselves a pat on the back. We've made it to another weekend, and that means coming up here in just a few, I'll have the Snappy Tomato Pizza Dad Joke of the Week for you. Right now, carry on. It's Kenny Chesney.

0: It's the Big Dave Show Dad Joke of the Week, brought to you by Snappy Tomato Pizza on B105.
1: And the honor this week belongs to father of three and firefighter Don Gates from Amelia, Ohio. Don, how in the world are you?
2: Good, how are you?
1: I'm good. Now, let me ask you this. As a firefighter, do you put out more fires at work or at home as a father of three?
2: It's hit or miss.
1: There's CPR on both occasions, right?
2: Yes.
1: Let's get your now award-winning Snappy Tomato Pizza Dad Joke of the Week.
2: All right. Why are backhoe operators so good at their job?
1: I don't know. Why are backhoe operators so good at their job?
2: Because they really dig it.
1: They absolutely do. Can you dig it? Don, that is a great joke. And for doing it, you're going to get a Snappy Tomato Pizza gift card. So, firefighter Don, when you got a pizza all to yourself, what in the world are you getting on it?
2: Probably a little bit taboo, but a lot of people don't like it. I like ham and pineapple.
1: No, that's fine. You go full Hawaiian here, man. Nobody's going to judge you. Do you put jalapenos on it or anything? Some people do that.
2: I do not. I don't like the spicy stuff.
1: All right. You only like to fight fires, not eat it.
2: Right.
1: Yeah. All right. Well, Don Gates, thank you for having the Snappy Tomato Pizza Dad Joke of the Week, brother, and have a great weekend.
2: You too.
1: And remember, keep submitting your dad jokes at B105.com. You can be next Friday's Snappy Tomato Pizza Dad Joke of the Week. Just like Don, you'll tell it on the show, and you'll also get that Snappy Tomato Pizza gift card as well. Right now, getting you where you need to go, and that's off to your weekend. Denise Johnson, how we looking?
3: Well, traffic's moving just a little bit slower in some spots, like northbound on 75. You're now slow from 74 continuing up to town, south 75 from Shepherd to Paddock, and then from the Western Hills Viaduct into Kentucky. South 71's a slow go from Taft to the river. North 71 from Smith Edwards, pretty slow on up to Ronald Reagan. Westbound on the lateral, you're slow from Montgomery Road over to 75. In Kentucky, northbound 71, 75. You're going to race right around Kentucky 18, but then slowing down a little bit heavier there, right around Dixie Highway heading through the cut in the hill. You do have one accident, and that is reported to be on Anderson Ferry right around Foley. Traffic is brought to you by St. Elizabeth. St. Elizabeth Edgewood, number one hospital in greater Cincinnati. Visit stelizabeth.com. I'm Denise Johnson. That's your traffic.
1: Thank you, Denise. Great weather for the Friday Night Lights tonight. Got some great games out there. Anderson at West Claremont, South Dearborn at Switzerland County. How about Newport at Lloyd or Indian Hill at Beechwood? It's all systems go. We got clear 61, partly cloudy 85 tomorrow. Going to start heating up, and that'll begin on Sunday with a sunny high of 89. And don't shoot the messenger, but next week as we get towards Labor Day weekend where we want it to start getting a little cooler at least, we're going to have daytime highs in the lower 90s. Right now, we got a lot of sunshine, 83 at B105. We've also got Ella Langley. She's loving life again. Love this song. It's new country on B105.

B105 and Jordan Davis, Big Dave Afternoon Show. Happy Friday. Happy weekend to you. Off we go into it. And I have neglected to mention that tonight is the final Bengals preseason game. Now, I don't know who they're going to be trotting out there, but a bunch of guys that hope they do good so they can probably make the team, right? But it's 8 o'clock on CBS. They're in Philadelphia taking on the Eagles. And then it's a pretty long little break there before the Bengals have their first game of the year, which is coming up in September. So, yeah, that's all right. That's all right. Just get well and stay healthy, fellas, especially you, Joe Burrow. Let's wrap that guy in bubble wrap between now and then, right? It's Blake Shelton. Let him in anyway on B105.

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1: Oh, yeah, I do this every Friday afternoon on the show, and I think I got my outside line ringing here. Let's surprise somebody as our high school football fan of the week. Here we go.
2: Hello?
1: Hey, is this DJ Kurth?
2: It is.
1: DJ Kurth, the alumni of Fairfield High School from 2010.
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2: That's awesome.
1: Dude, are you getting ready for the big game tonight? Oak Hill's coming in to take on Fairfield.
2: Yes, I am.
1: Tell me all about it. Hype them up, brother. Let me hear.
2: Well, from what I could tell, they got a really good quarterback, a very good defense, and a very good offensive line.
1: Now, you're talking about Fairfield, right?
2: Yeah.
1: I hope so. I hope you weren't throwing all that praise on the fellas at Oak Hills, although I'm sure they're a fine team. So you're going to the game tonight, right?
2: Yes, I am.
1: Do you tailgate or do anything else?
2: I tailgate a little bit. I kind of meet a bunch of alumni there.
1: All right, what's on the tailgate grills there?
2: Basically your usual burgers, Mets. Maybe some Skyline, all the good stuff.
1: Hey, I've never been to a tailgate where there wasn't Skyline dip, at least.
2: Yeah, there typically always is.
1: So, DJ, let's get the Fairfield Indians all fired up. Tell them to go get them. Let's do it.
2: Come on, boys. Do what you did last week to Wayne to Oak Hills.
1: So they stomp Wayne into the ground?
2: Oh, yeah.
1: You say the beatdown's coming tonight.
2: Oh, yeah.
1: DJ Kurth, congrats on showing your school spirit, and let's go. Well, am I going to play favorites here? I can't. Oak Hills, Fairfield, I'm hoping for a great game tonight, my friend.
2: Me too, because it's always a dogfight when those two play.
1: All right, let's go get them. DJ, have a great time at the game and save a little Skyline dip and a burger for me, okay, my friend?
2: I will. Hey, Big Dave, before you go, my stepson wants to say hi.
1: Okay, what's his name?
2: Xander.
1: All right, Xander, put him on the phone.
2: Right here.
3: Hi, Big Dave.
1: Hey, Xander, are you going to the game tonight?
3: Yes, sir.
1: Are you going to actually watch the game, or are you going to run around behind the stands?
3: Watch the game.
1: How many times are you going to go to the concession stand?
3: About 40.
1: Yeah, I know. Oh, DJ better bring a pocket full of ones there. Hey, Xander, have fun at the game tonight, and let me hear you. Go Indians.
3: Go Indians.
1: All right, there we go. Hey, make sure you go over to B105.com, look for the Show Us Your School Spirit link, and submit yourself today. Right now, getting you where you need to go, and that might be home to get ready for a Friday Night Lights game. Denise Johnson, how are we doing?
4: Well, right now, you do have road work going on eastbound on 74, right around Ohio 128. That has you backed up to 275. Now, at 8 p.m., they're going to close the two left lanes, so you're going to have even slower traffic there tonight, so keep that in mind. Right now, you've got slow traffic south 75 through the Lachlan split, now slowing down right around the Western Hills Viaduct into Kentucky, north 75 from Mitchell to town, northbound on 71, you're slow from the lateral on up to Ronald Reagan. Looks like we have an accident on the left shoulder right around Red Bank. You got a little bit of slow traffic if you're heading eastbound 275 just across the Combs Hale Bridge on over to right around 5 Mile. Traffic is brought to you by St. Elizabeth. St. Elizabeth Edgewood, number one hospital in Greater Cincinnati. Visit stelizabeth.com. I'm Denise Johnson. That's your traffic.
1: Thank you, Denise. Good weather for the night's games. Clear 61, partly cloudy 85 tomorrow. Here comes the heat Sunday, sunny and 89. And then, like I said, pretty much every day, Monday through Friday of next week, we're going to have high temps in the lower 90s. So get ready for it. Right now, we got partly cloudy 83 at the B. At B105, we're raising the roof for our real-life heroes, along with our friends at Klaus Roofing Systems.
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Big Dave. I'm going to give you your 30-minute warning, maybe a little later today because we'll have a weekend banger coming up before we play the final flush around 5:10 or a couple of minutes after. I got another chance for you to grab a pair of tickets to see the Cincinnati Playhouse in the Park production of Heist. Oh, this sounds like anything but a musical or a play that you've ever seen. They got lasers and ropes and all this stuff, projections on the stage. So be here then for the final flush. Right now, it's Sam Hunt, B105. Gotta go.

0: Our good vibes are coming out of the Nashville International Airport. Well, it could soon be the Dolly Parton International Airport. There's been a groundswell since Dolly passed away on Tuesday afternoon. And Tennessee Governor Bill Lee today proposed a name change just days after she passed away from cancer at the age of 80. It echoes the wishes of more than 150,000 Dolly Parton fans who have signed an online petition to rename the airport. And he says, at a place where Tennessee welcomes the world, it is fitting that Nashville International Airport would bear the name of our state's favorite daughter and greet travelers with the enduring legacy of Dolly's music, generosity, faith, and kindness. He said he's already discussed the ideas with representatives of Dolly Parton, so it looks like it's a go. How cool will that be to say, hey, can you come pick me up at the Dolly Parton International Airport? It's going to be a thing, and I love it. So cool. Another great way to honor a very great lady, and there's your good vibes today. Let's get you where you need to go right now, and that's off into the weekend. Denise Johnson's got that covered. Hey.
1: We do have a couple of issues out there. You've got an accident if you're heading southbound on 75 just before the Brent Spence Bridge. And it is over on the right shoulder. Traffic was already slow from right around Ezra Charles. You have one westbound on Fort Washington Way in the two center lanes. They're blocked. Now, that is between the Lytle Tunnel and the Brent Spence, so keep that in mind. Southbound on 71, you have an accident or broken down right around Ronald Reagan. The right lane is blocked. Now, you have slow traffic northbound on 71 between the lateral and Ronald Reagan. You also have work crews out. They have the left lane blocked eastbound 74 right at Ohio 128. Traffic has backed up pretty solid all the way back to 275 heading southbound there. Traffic is brought to you by St. Elizabeth. St. Elizabeth Edgewood, number one hospital in greater Cincinnati. Visit stelizabeth.com. I'm Denise Johnson. That's your traffic.
0: Thank you so much, Denise. Here we go. Looking good for the Friday night lights all over the tri-state. We got Milford at Walnut Hills, Greenfield at Lawrenceburg. How about Newport at Lloyd? And a big one, Elder coming across the river to take on Covecath and Park Hills. Woo, all systems go. Clear in 61 tonight, partly cloudy, 85 tomorrow. Right now, got a good bit of clouds out there, a peak or two of sun, 83 at the B.
2: 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Bridge backed up. Reds traffic. Big country concert slowing things down. Cincinnati traffic is unpredictable, but Denise isn't.
1: 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That's your traffic.
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0: Okay, so today for the Weekend Banger on B105, I've got a special guest. It's a guy who's still been at home all afternoon trying to wash the pink dye out of his hair from last night at Riverbend. Jesse Tack, how are you, buddy?
1: Hello, Big Dave. It's everywhere. It's on my pillow. How you doing?
0: All right. So we're going to do a special Dolly Parton Weekend Banger today, right?
1: I think we need to, but is this going to be like a banger of even a Dolly Parton song?
0: It might be the one that bangs the most that she ever put out.
1: That sounds like a joke Dolly would have made, Dave, and I think she would have appreciated that. To be perfectly honest.
0: Bring it, Jesse. Come on. What's it going to be?
1: All right. Well, this is one of Dave's favorites. And I love this song because it comes out of the gate swinging. Dolly Parton, why'd you come in here looking like that?
0: Oh, Jesse, I got to tell you, my first radio job in Murfreesboro, Tennessee, at a little AM station, I actually played this one as a new song.
1: I'm jealous because this seriously like is a mood changing song. This makes you feel better.
0: It was Dolly Parton's 22nd number one hit. And I always used to make a joke that I couldn't pull off the gunny sack look that she talks about in this song.
1: You're more of a fanny pack kind of guy.
0: I think so. All right. For Jesse Tack and me, and in memory of Dolly Parton, let's do the Weekend Banger, brother.
1: Girl.

0: weekend banger there. Yes, for me and Jesse Tack, and for you, and in memory of the great Dolly Parton. Why'd you come in here looking like that? Let's get you where you need to go, and that's off into your weekend. Hey, Denise.
1: Well, now we're dealing with an accident southbound on 71, just around 2nd Street. Police just moved it over onto the right shoulder. Traffic is slow from Taft into downtown, but that's pretty typical as well. Northbound 71, you're now kind of on and off your brakes between the lateral and Ronald Reagan. South 75, slow just around the Ronald Reagan merge. Then as you're approaching the Brent Spence, North 75, just hitting your brakes right around Mitchell on up to town. Still have that slowdown eastbound on 74 at 128. They've got the left lane blocked. Now keep in mind, at 7 o'clock, they're going to be blocking the two left lanes. Then you're going to have road work going on tonight, westbound 275 from Reed Hartman over to 75. You're going to have lane closures starting at 7 p.m. to 6 a.m. on Monday. They're going to have up to three lanes closed over the weekend. Traffic is brought to you by St. Elizabeth. St. Elizabeth Edgewood, number one hospital in greater Cincinnati. Visit stelizabeth.com. I'm Denise Johnson. That's your traffic.
0: Thank you so much, Denise. Clear 61 tonight, partly cloudy 85 tomorrow, and sunshine. And whoo, here comes the heat on Sunday with a high of 89, lower 90s next week. Right now, good bit of sunshine again and 83 at the B.
2: Get it right, you flush. Get it wrong, you're flushed. It's time for the final flush on B105.
0: Yeah, let's do it. Bring it right now. Callers 10, 11, 12, and 13 at 749-B105. You shall take each other on. And whomever's alone on the throne at the end of this round is grabbing a pair of tickets to see the Cincinnati Playhouse in the Park production of Heist, running September 12th through October 11th. Oh, high-octane thriller, lasers, all kinds of special effects. Gonna have a blast. So bring your A-game, and let's do it while we cruise. Baby.

0: Get it right, you flush. Get it wrong, you're flushed. It's time for the final flush on B105.
1: All right, we got our four contestants lined up on this Friday afternoon. And as always, give me that big group how-do.
2: How-do.
1: All righty, here we go. It's time to meet you. And first of all, I saw him last night at Tim McGraw with tickets he probably won on the final flush. Fan favorite from Highland Heights, Leland. How are you, buddy?
3: I'm doing good. I'm doing good.
1: All right. Did you have a good time at the show?
3: It was a good time. I mean, he was a little late, but it's all right.
1: Yeah, but did you sign any autographs? You were worried about that.
3: I was going to set up a tent and everything, you know, meet and greet.
1: All right. Now, who are you playing against today? We got Jessica from Bethel. Jessica, tell us about yourself.
4: I'm on a weight loss journey right now, and this morning I've lost 43 pounds as of this morning. So.
1: Whoa, that's awesome. What are you doing?
4: I'm just eating a lot healthier, going to the gym, walking every single day, getting over 10,000 steps.
1: Oh, my goodness. You're going to have a whole new fall wardrobe. Are you excited?
4: I am, because I have nothing that fits me right now.
1: Awesome. I love it. All right. Shelley in Melbourne, tell us about yourself.
5: I'm just looking forward to watching the Bengals win another preseason game tonight.
1: Oh, yeah. Well, I mean, I don't know if anybody we even know is going to be in that game, but hey, who day, right?
5: Right. That's right.
1: And Joe from Erlanger, tell us about yourself.
6: Big Dave, I'm 48, and we just celebrated my youngest daughter's third birthday.
1: Oh, my gosh. You're an older dad.
6: Rough.
1: Been there, done that, and lost the hair to prove it. All right, guys, here we go. Today we're playing for a pair of tickets to see the Cincinnati Playhouse in the Park production of Heist, running September 12th through October 11th. I'm going to ask you three questions. If you know the answer to the question, shout out your name, not the answer. If I call on you and you answer correctly, you stay in the game, flush another contestant out. Answer it correctly, and you're flushed, okay?
4: Got it.
5: Okay.
1: Yeah. All right, guys, here we go. On this weekend in 1964, Disney released this movie about a British nanny with a signature song called Supercalifragilistic.
4: Jessica.
1: Oh, Jessica's not going to let me finish. Jessica got through first.
4: Mary Poppins.
1: Yes. Now, to actually win this round, you've got to spell supercalifragilistic. No, you don't. I'm sorry.
4: I was going to say, you got me there.
1: All right, Jessica. You know what? By the way, that is the longest single word title in a movie ever. How about that? All right, Jessica, you got to decide. Are you flushing fan favorite Leland from Highland Heights, Shelley from Melbourne, who's hoping for a Bengals preseason win tonight, or the old dad just like me, Joe from Erlanger?
4: Sorry, Leland, you got to go see Tim McGraw, and I didn't.
1: All right. But no autographs, just a flush, brother. I'm sorry.
6: That's right.
1: All right, Leland is out of here. Have a good weekend, buddy. Okay, question number two. Are you guys ready?
4: Yeah, ready.
6: Yeah.
1: The woman who wants to know whose bed have your boots been under is turning 61.
4: Whoa,
1: that was close. Shelly by a hair. Shelly, what is the answer?
5: Tanya Tucker.
1: No, Shelly, it was Shania Twain is turning 61 today. Oh, Shelly, we got to let you go, girl.
5: Okay, thank you.
1: All righty, and Shelly is out of here. And now it's just down to Jessica and Joe. Are you guys ready for the final question?
4: Yeah, I'm ready.
1: Today is National Power Rangers Day. The original Mighty Morphin Power Rangers colors were red, blue, black, yellow, and this color.
4: Jessica.
1: Joe. Oh, Jessica for the win.
4: Pink.
1: You got it. Oh, Joe, yes. She beat you to the draw, man.
6: Got me.
1: Sorry, brother. Have a great weekend, but we got to say goodbye.
6: Bless me.
1: Bye. There you go. I think he's hot and sweaty and wanted the water. And congratulations, Jessica. You got him.
4: Thank you.
1: A pair of tickets to see the Cincinnati Playhouse in the Park production of Heist, running September 12th through October 11th. Listen to this, man. It is a high-octane production. Edge of your seat with lasers, aerial stunts, and state-of-the-art projections. You're going to have a blast, Jessica.
4: I'm so excited. Thank you so much.
1: You take you and your much smaller self to that play, okay?
4: I will. I'll get me a new outfit beforehand, too.
1: Yeah, 43 pounds down. You got to do that, girl.
4: Right.
1: All right. Woo! Let's get you where you need to go. And that's off into the weekend. Denise Johnson, take care of them. What you got?
7: Well, we're still dealing with that accident. Southbound on 71. It's actually right around 3rd Street. They've got the right lane blocked. Traffic is backed up pretty heavy all the way back to right around Taft. North 71, you're on and off your brakes between the lateral and Ronald Reagan. South 75, you're typical through the Lachlan split. Then from Ezra Charles into Kentucky. North 75 is slow from Mitchell on up to town. And eastbound 275, you're slow right around US 42. Traffic is brought to you by St. Elizabeth. St. Elizabeth Edgewood, number one hospital in Greater Cincinnati. Visit stelizabeth.com. I'm Denise Johnson. That's your traffic.
1: Thanks so much, Denise. Well, a final from Wrigley Field in Chicago, where the Reds are starting a three-game series. They just completed the first game, beating the Cubs 10-8. A wild game. Lots of home runs from the Reds, from Trevino, Stevenson. Of course, T.J. Friedl, and another one from Sal Stewart. He's gunning down that Rookie of the Year title, ain't he? Here we go. Clear in 61 tonight, partly cloudy, 85 tomorrow. Going to heat up on Sunday, sunshine and 89. Right now, lots of sun out there all of a sudden. It's going to feel good tonight. We got 83 at the B with Ella Langley.

B105, Zach Top, South of Sanity. Big day. We got this 5 o'clock music marathon going to start your weekend. Good high school games tonight all over the place. Man, this early in the season, Lakota East at Lakota West, that is sold out tonight. Probably 20,000 plus fans there to watch that game. Have mercy.

0: B105 and Kane Brown, Big Dave, and that wraps up another B105 Music Marathon. More tunes on the way, but right now you might be in your car heading to one of the many high school football games all over the tri-state tonight. Friday Night Lights really getting going this evening, and well, next Friday I want to be at one of those games because we got our Friday Night Bites going on, and I'll be doing my show live at a school anywhere in the tri-state that's got a game going on. 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So you can't just be a parent that's not involved. 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There's some dates you can pick. Next Friday is mine. Then 2 weeks from next Friday will be a Jesse, Anna, and Jake one. So you can pick from a few of the four of the dates left on there as to which one you would like us to come to. But tell us all about it. And let's get out for the Friday Night Bites at your high school. Yeah. And I'm serious. Do it this weekend so I can figure out where the heck I'm going next Friday to do my show. Right now, I know where we're going. That's getting you where you need to go with Denise Johnson. Hey there.
1: Honestly, we did have a pretty quiet day out on the roadways today. Hey, we do have a couple of side street accidents, like you have one southbound on Hamilton between Adams and Hill. You have one on Colerain right around Struble. So watch for that. You still have work crews out heading eastbound on 74 just at 128. They're going to be closing the two left lanes. Then westbound 275 in the upper part of the 275 loop, you're going to have work crews. They're going to be blocking three lanes starting at 7 p.m. tonight between Reed Hartman and 75. So expect some long delays, and that's going to continue until 6 a.m. on Monday morning. Traffic is brought to you by St. Elizabeth. St. Elizabeth Edgewood, number one hospital in Greater Cincinnati. Visit stelizabeth.com. I'm Denise Johnson. That's your traffic.
0: Thank you, Denise. Speaking of Friday Night Lights, some good ones. Weather's going to be great for some of these games tonight. You got Greenfield at Lawrenceburg, Oak Hills at Fairfield, Dayton at Pendleton County, Indian Hill at Beechwood, and Milford at Walnut Hills, just to name a few. Looking good tonight. Clear 61, partly cloudy 85 tomorrow. Here comes the heat Sunday. Sunshine and 89. Right now, sunny 82 at the B.
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1: 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Because the system's rigged against the people we care about. 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That's why we need him as governor.
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0: B105, we got a woman. She's going to be saying, turn on that AC, especially towards the end of this weekend. Big Dave with you. And hey, clear 61 tonight. That's looking pretty good. Partly cloudy, about average tomorrow, 85. But here comes the heat starting Sunday, sunny and 89. And then all next week through Friday, we're going to have high temperatures around 90 or into the lower 90s. So get ready for that. Pace yourself, right? Woo! Make sure you give that AC a break tomorrow morning when it's down to 61, because it's going to be churning for a while. Partly cloudy, 82 right now with Sam Hunt on B105.
1: I don't know if you're looking at me or not. You probably smile like that all the time. I don't mean to bother.

0: brought to you by Big B Coffee. Somebody that went over to B105.com and filled out an application. And today it is first responder Cynthia Smith from Trenton, Ohio. How are you, Cynthia?
1: Good, you?
0: I'm fine. Now, am I being too formal? It says Cynthia, but do you go by Cindy or is it Cynthia?
1: No, it's absolutely Cynthia.
0: All right. So you've been listening to B105, you say, all my life, so about 19-something.
1: Yes.
0: Two kids, your youngest turns 18 in September. My youngest turns 18 in September as well, so we got that in common. What do you like the most about B105?
1: Everything. I like when I'm having a bad day and I can get on there. There's always laughter. I love that.
0: That's what it's all about, laughter and good music.
1: Yes.
0: Say you're a big fan of Grover's Jukebox Lunch because you like that throwback country music.
1: Yes.
0: Your favorite B105 memory. You say driving home after a long day at work and hearing a Big Dave commercial that made me laugh and changed the rest of my day. I don't remember the whole commercial, but I remember him saying, where the beer is as cold as your ex's heart.
1: Yes.
0: That would have been for Twin Peaks, I believe.
1: Oh.
0: Is that ring true with you?
1: Yes.
0: I love it. Well, we're happy to get you here into the B105 Country Club, Cynthia. We're going to give you that B105 exclusive and limited edition Country Club jersey. You're also going to get a Big B Coffee gift card, and you get to play the next song on B105. What's it going to be?
1: Dolly Parton, 9 to 5.
0: Oh, we lost Dolly this week. I had a feeling you guys were going to want to hear some Dolly. So are you excited about them saying, listen, September 25th, 9 to 5 has got to start being Dolly Parton Day?
1: Yes.
0: That's very cool. A very appropriate. We lost a legend, but we gained one into our B105 Country Club. Cynthia Smith, welcome to the club.
1: Thank you so much.
0: And let's do some Dolly Parton. What do you say?
1: Yes.

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1: Big day with your Friday night sports update. Well, the Reds started a three-game series in Chicago, taking on the Cubs this afternoon. Final from Wrigley Field, Reds 10, Cubs 8. Four home runs from the Reds today. Big three-run blast from Stevenson. Also, Trevino finally won for our boy T.J. Friedl, and another one from Sal Stewart, who has now got 102 runs batted in on the season. He is the fastest rookie to that number before September in the history of Major League Baseball. How about that? Go Sal. Bengals tonight, final preseason game, 8 o'clock on CBS in Philadelphia, taking on the Eagles. And there's Friday Night Lights games all over the tri-state. If you're heading to one tonight, have something off the grill for me. I'm Big Dave. Go Hooday!
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need to do next week as we get towards Labor Day weekend. We're going to want it to be cooler, but Mother Nature says, I'm about to set your world on fire. Highs next week, Monday through Friday in the lower 90s. Come on, that's not fair.

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Are they going to get a third one? 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

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Y'all ain't listening. Them old dirt.

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1: The thing about Dolly Parton was she was a legend to other legends. And Reba McEntire shares a story about the first time she met her.
2: September 17th, 1977 was the first time I got to perform at the Grand Ole Opry. So I walked in and they said, Reba, I'm terribly sorry, but the two songs that we said you could sing, you're only going to get to sing one. I said, why? And they said, well, Dolly Parton just pulled in the parking lot and she's going to take one of your songs. I said, okay, can I meet her? I didn't care anything. I just wanted to see Dolly Parton.
1: Numerous tributes are being planned to honor Dolly Parton's life, and you can bet Reba McEntire will be part of at least one of them. I'm Big Dave, and that's The Dirt on B105.
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What are you excited about the weekend? What up? It's B105. You know the Sam Adams Oktoberfest at the Tap Room? It's going on tomorrow, noon to 4. Also, tomorrow night, movie in the park, Phillips Park in Loveland, Ghostbusters.

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love supporting the hometown girl, Miss Carly Pierce, here at B105. She teamed up with Riley on that one. If I don't leave, I'm going to stay. What do we think about it? All right, we've played a lot. We want to know your thoughts. All right, let me know. 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